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4: 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Every moment matters. 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I care because it's what I was put on this earth to do.
5: I'm Ben, and I work at United Healthcare. I am just one piece of a larger puzzle, but every piece matters. It's more than just work. We want to make the healthcare system better for everyone. I care because I want to make a difference. That's what committed to care means to me.

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1: Your preset should already be here. 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I mean, what are you thinking? I know you got work. I know you got school. I know you got all. Come on, lock it in. 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
3: Sometimes I look at the internet and I just think, what are we doing?
4: Oh, yeah, you're not wrong. Everyone's had that thought.
3: Looking at Jeffrey in the morning. We're always debating these dumb questions like, is cereal soup?
4: Yeah.
3: Is a hallway a room?
5: Uh-huh. Yeah, I hate that I get so involved in those two.
3: Are penguins just business ducks? What are we debating?
5: They do have little tuxedos built in.
3: Yeah, that's why I was so relieved when somebody finally asked a realistic, helpful question.
4: Oh.
3: If we were in a zombie apocalypse,
4: oh, here we go.
3: Who would you want as a companion for the journey?
5: Oh, see, these are so fun.
3: They gave you 6 choices for different occupations that you could have on your team to help you survive when the zombies take over.
4: Okay.
5: Well, you need an engineer, right?
4: Yeah, but you don't need anybody. You don't need anybody.
3: Starting already, Jose.
5: I heard
3: so
5: that.
3: Get ready. Number one answer, doctor.
5: Oh,
3: 51% said you got to have a doctor on your team when the zombies come.
4: But don't you think he's going to be the first one or she's going to be the first one that turns into a zombie? She's helping a patient. She doesn't realize.
5: And then
4: she'll
5: be your own brain.
6: Yeah, where's the guy that's been living in a bunker out on the list?
4: Yeah, that's what we thank you, Alexis.
3: Number two. Jose had it. 19% said engineer.
5: Yeah, gotta have an engineer.
3: Yes. Mm. We had an engineer that used to work here named Dave, and I definitely would want him on our team.
4: Yeah.
7: I think you're the one.
4: And he'd say things like, oh, what does this button do?
3: Yeah. Need that guy.
5: That's right.
3: Number three, ex-police officer.
4: Why the
3: I do like it implies that they had their badge stripped before they're on your team.
5: They're like a little hardcore.
4: They don't follow rules.
3: Yeah.
4: They may shoot you, but that's a chance you got to be willing to
5: take.
4: But
5: it was your fault.
3: Number four, ship captain.
4: Hi.
5: Okay.
3: I think Gen Zers wanting a guy with a boat. I think that's what it is.
5: Even in the apocalypse.
6: We're on a boat.
3: Got a party.
6: It's okay if I die here.
3: Yeah. Number five, MMA fighter.
5: Oh.
3: Let's not get into that one. And finally, number six, airplane pilot.
4: None of these are useful.
5: Yeah, we need an airplane first.
4: Once a zombie apocalypse happens, we're not going to have the fuel for the planes, you guys.
5: Yeah.
4: Dude. Give me someone who did the, what's that one, Survive Naked in the Woods show.
5: Naked
4: like, that's
5: afraid.
4: What I want. Yeah.
5: Yeah.
3: You can get naked.
4: Yeah. I'm just talking about the survival part. I got the naked part down.
3: That's what I want. Yeah. Personally, I would want a digital producer on our team, preferably one with a shock collar to help us survive the zombie apocalypse.
4: Now we're talking, Jeff.
3: Jake, I'm tapping you in when it happens. In the meantime, let's do trivia.
7: Well, today we celebrate the birthday of the King of the Carrot.
4: What?
7: The CEO of Shenanigans.
5: Oh, I know.

0: America's most wanted rabbit,
1: Yay!
0: Bugs Bunny.
1: Oh, what's up, Doc?
2: Over the past, don't really know Bugs Bunny anymore, isn't that
0: They're
2: wild?
0: About to learn, Brooke. Yeah. Just let me finish. Well, over the past almost 90 years, Bugs became a legend of entertainment by doing the absolute bare minimum.
2: Yep. Mm-hmm.
0: He rarely runs.
2: Mm-hmm.
0: He almost never panics.
2: Yep.
0: And he just lets everyone else make a fool of themselves while he stands there looking mildly inconvenient.
1: He's like cool as a cucumber.
0: We all aspire to be that smug and carefree.
2: That's right.
0: And that's why today we're tipping our hats to the long-eared king of one-liners with a special Wabbit Season edition of Plenty of 20. Now, you'll say a number 1 through 20. I'll give you questions about Bugs and his Looney Tunes pals. Just answer correctly to stay in the game. And let's start with the woman who thinks raw carrots are a little too spicy. That's Alexis.
3: 4.
0: Number 4. Alexis, in the Looney Tunes universe, over the years, Bugs Bunny had 3 main rivals.
2: Mm.
0: Some are nicknames. Uh-huh. I'll give you the first part, and you fill in the rest.
3: Oh,
0: you'll have to get all 3 to survive.
3: Okay, really all I've seen with Looney Tunes is Space Jam, so let's hope one of these is in there.
4: Oh,
0: this was his best frenemy named Daffy.
3: Oh, Duck. He's a duck.
0: There you go.
3: Okay. I know that one.
1: Good.
0: A bumbling hunter known as Elmer.
3: Is it Fudge?
1: Awesome.
3: It's Fud? Fud.
0: Elmer Fudd is correct.
3: Okay.
0: Not Elmer Fudge. Your third rival was a loudmouth cowboy named Yosemite.
3: Bill?
0: Yosemite what? Bill is incorrect. His name is Yosemite Fudge. No, his name is Yosemite Sam.
2: Dude, the more you say Yosemite, the more it weirds me out.
0: Yosemite. I've never said anything wrong in this segment. Now we're moving over to Brooke. Alexis got hers wrong. How about a number, Brooke?
2: 7.
0: In 1985, Bugs Bunny received one of entertainment's biggest honors.
2: Oh.
0: What was it? Was it an Emmy for hosting a children's telethon?
2: Aww.
0: The first ever Oscar for animation?
2: Ooh.
0: A star on the Hollywood Walk of Fame? Or Employee of the Month at Acme?
2: Hey. He is good with those anvils. Oh, man. He definitely has a star on the Hollywood Walk of Fame. Did he ever get an Oscar nomination for animation? I think Bugs has done bigger things than just the star. Give me the Oscar nom.
0: Brooke says Bugs was nominated for an Oscar.
3: Oh.
0: I'm sorry. He was a star in the Hollywood Walk of Fame. You were right there.
1: Oh. Yeah.
0: He was one of the first cartoon characters ever honored with a star.
2: Oh, interesting.
1: Yeah.
0: All right. We're 0-4-2 so far. Jose, we're over to you now.
1: Number 8.
0: Bugs Bunny has appeared in more than 160 theatrical cartoons, making him one of the most prolific cartoon characters ever. Which Looney Tunes character appeared in the second most?
2: Oh.
0: Is it Daffy Duck, Porky Pig,
2: Ooh.
0: A combo of Sylvester and Tweety Bird, or star of the A-Team, Mr. T?
4: I didn't realize he was animated.
1: Okay, so Daffy Duck was in literally everything.
2: Oh,
5: like they, Duck season, Wabbit season.
1: Yeah.
2: And like actors love to do the Daffy Duck impersonation.
1: Yeah. All that kind of. And like Porky Pig is at the end of everything.
2: Oh yeah, that's
1: all. I
2: don't
1: know if that counts because he does the That's All Folks. I'm gonna go with Daffy Duck.
2: Ooh.
0: I'll take that. And I'll give
1: Yay!
0: You a ding.
1: Nice.
0: Daffy Duck originated in 1937 and has appeared in well over 130 theatrical shorts.
1: Oh, almost the same.
0: Second only to Bugs.
1: Wow.
0: All right, Jeffrey, Jose is the only one that's gotten someone right. 4, 7, and 8 are off the board.
4: Number 2.
0: In several psychological studies about false beliefs, scientists have shown people fake advertisements for Disney World featuring Bugs Bunny. Many subjects then claim to remember going to Disney and meeting Bugs. Why is this 100% false?
1: A Disney?
4: It feels kind of obvious, which makes me feel like I'm going to be wrong.
2: Right.
1: Oh, yeah.
2: That's like me with the Hollywood Walk of Fame.
4: Yeah.
1: It's like he's painting a hole on the wall and making it look like a tunnel to you.
2: Yeah,
4: I know.
2: Exactly.
4: He's
1: tricking
4: He's pulling
1: you.
4: The Bugs move to make me look like an idiot. But I'm just going to go with Bugs Bunny isn't a Disney employee.
1: Yes.
2: Isn't owned.
0: That's correct.
2: Oh, okay.
0: You might remember him from the famous shirt, Bugs Bunny works for Warner Brothers.
1: Yeah.
2: That's right.
0: And that means we need to go to a tiebreaker. And we're going to go to Jose for this one. Jose, you get this right, you're safe. If you get it wrong, Jeffrey's going to win.
1: All right.
0: Even though Bugs Bunny is the face of Warner Brothers, he wasn't the first Looney Tunes character to become a star.
2: Ooh.
0: Who debuted first?
2: Oh.
0: Was it Roadrunner and Wile E. Coyote,
1: really?
0: Porky Pig, Tweety Bird, or Karen from Accounting.

0: hunting.
1: I'm going on instinct here. Tweety Bird feels like it was created. Like Warner Brothers was just drawing and they were like, this is cute.
2: It was like this. And there's the grandma in it, right?
1: Yeah. I'm going to go with Tweety Bird, I hope.
0: Jose says Tweety Bird was the first Looney Tunes character. I'm sorry, Jose. Porky Pig debuted in 1935. That means Jeffrey's won today's plenty of 20.
3: All right, and someone's going to be getting shocked while singing the Space Jam theme song.
1: Gotta give it to the person that loves
3: Space Jam, Alexis.
4: No, I watched it once for Brooke and Ice podcasting.
3: Equal love.
2: And you liked it. Everybody get up. It's time to slam now. Yeah. We got a real jam going down. Welcome.
3: There you go.
1: Oh, man.
3: That was your shock collar question of the day. Phone tap's coming up in just a few minutes.
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1: It's Brooke and Jeffrey in the morning, and there's nothing that warms my heart more than getting an email from a listener saying, my mom is officially a grumpy old person. Will you prank her?
2: No.
1: Oh, it feels good to get a message like that. So today we call a woman who's upset that her local grocery store moved an item.
3: Oh.
4: Yes.
2: Wow. Oh, my God.
4: Get her.
1: They moved it a few aisles over, and she could not find it.
2: It's war.
1: So I'm going to call to make it right. In your phone tap right after this.
5: Hello.
1: Hi, ma'am. Sorry to bother you at this hour. My name is Martin Needlesworth. I work over at the grocery store on 42nd Street.
5: Well, why are you calling so early?
1: Well, again, I apologize for that, ma'am, but you're a regular shopper here.
5: Do you know what time it is?
1: I do. I figured you would be awake at this hour.
5: Well, I am now.
1: I apologize, but when you were in the store the other day, the cashier at the register told me that you were upset about a certain item.
5: Canned peaches.
1: Canned what?
5: Oh, peaches.
1: I'm sorry, you may have to speak up a little bit, ma'am. I'm having a hard time hearing you.
5: Canned peaches.
1: Oh, okay, got
5: canned
1: it.
5: Canned peaches.
1: Peaches. Oh. I thought you were saying canned beaches, like sand on the beach. I was like, well, I don't think we sell that.
5: Peaches.
1: Peaches, right. Got you.
5: They're always in aisle 6, but then you move them to aisle 8.
1: I'm sorry, ma'am. Why are you screaming?
5: I'm not screaming.
1: Okay.
5: You said you couldn't hear me. Well, now
1: sure.
5: I have to walk clear across the store for fruit cups.
3: Oh.
5: And you didn't announce you were moving it. You just did it.
1: Okay, ma'am, I can tell you might be a little bit frustrated here.
5: I am frustrated here. It took me 20 minutes to find peaches. I don't have that kind of time.
1: You know what, ma'am? I agree with you. People don't have that kind of time to look one aisle over.
3: No.
1: You shouldn't be put through that sort of struggle.
5: Thank you. Thank you.
1: Great. So what I'm going to do is I'm just going to put you through to our store manager, and he can explain the new peaches relocation strategy for you.
5: I don't need to talk to him about strategy. I don't need strategy.
1: I think you'll feel a lot better, ma'am. Just please hold.
5: I don't need strategy. And have I need my peaches. I went in there for peaches. I left without peaches. Hello? Hello?
1: Hi, ma'am. I'm back. And I just spoke with our manager.
5: Why did you talk to him? You didn't need to talk to him. I was talking to you.
1: The thing is, he is cleaning up laundry detergent on aisle 13 at the moment, so he couldn't come to the phone.
5: I don't care.
1: You're right. That's not important. The good news is he explained his canned fruit synergy initiative to me.
5: Moron.
1: So I can forward that along to you now.
5: Open your ears. I don't give a sh** about synergy.
1: Oh, you're talking to me.
5: Be talking to.
1: I don't know if someone's around you and you may be yelling at them. But
5: no, I'm yelling at you.
1: Ma'am, I'm just going to ask, do you have a cell phone?
5: Are you some kind of idiot? What do you think I'm talking to you on?
1: Oh, sorry. I just, considering the whole canned peaches situation and the fact that you paid with a check, I just thought maybe this was a landline.
5: No, it's a cell phone.
1: Okay, got it.
5: I don't care about any of that. I just want to speak to somebody about keeping the peaches they've been.
1: Actually, ma'am, there is a solution for this. I just need you to download a canned peaches GPS tracker on your phone right now.
5: I don't want to do that.
1: Well, you'll need to, ma'am, because we're introducing new smart cans with GPS tracking so that you'll be able...
5: Well,
1: way you'll be able to track the peaches no matter where they are in the store.
5: Leave them in aisle 6, Skip. That's what I told you. You leave the peaches where they've been for 20 freaking years.
1: No. Ma'am, I hear you.
5: Nope. No, you don't.
1: It's sounding like no smart cans for you. You don't want to have the GPS peach tracker.
5: That's asinine.
1: Okay. Would it make you feel better if I punched myself in the face right now?
5: Oh, go suck a d-
1: Whoa. I don't know if I can do that on company time, but
5: you got a smart mouth on you, and I know that you're f-ing with me.
1: No.
5: You like it, don't you? You like it.
1: No, I don't.
5: I'm going.

0: another store where I know where the peaches are.
1: Ma'am, that's totally your right to do that. But it's at this point I should let you know that this is a prank phone call set up by your daughter, Cindy.
0: Mm. What?
1: I'm actually a radio host, and you're on the show right now called Brooke and Jeffrey in the Morning.
0: I don't care about your fancy technology or whatever the hell you've got going on. Just leave things where they were.
1: Ma'am, this is a prank call. I'm not with the grocery store. I'm only doing this because your daughter said you got frustrated that they'd move stuff around.
0: They moved the peaches, yes.
1: And that's why Cindy asked us if we could have a little bit of fun with you and make you laugh, hopefully.
0: Get her on the phone.
1: Oh. Well, I can't do that, but I do hope that you have the best day possible. And
0: I'll have the best day when I get my f***ing peaches.
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8: A fleeting look.
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8: A shy glance over the shoulder.
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9: What?
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10: What?
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10: Ew.
8: His Goonies t-shirt.
10: What is going on?
9: It's not good now. 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
10: Is this Goonies?
8: Is it love?
10: Chunk!
8: Depends on how quickly she can get her keys into the lock of her door.
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8: Oh, she made it inside.
9: Now you're too creepy.
10: Way too creepy, Jeff.
8: I guess we'll have to find out what happens next in the saga of Tiffany and Cornelius, the man who lives under her apartment radiator.
9: No!
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9: Oh, no.
8: He left her a message. It's coming up right after this.

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0: Back in the 70s, a bar opened up on the Tallahassee Strip, and you know which one I'm talking about. You've been here before, after work, after a long week, hell, even after you said you were heading home. If these walls could talk, they'd probably need a lawyer. Some places try to reinvent themselves. Not this one. Poor Paul's Poorhouse, the best damn bar in town, is back. Same room. Same bar you walked into years ago and somehow never really left. Same kind of nights that turned into stories. You didn't outgrow this place. Life got busy. Poor Paul's. Back like it never left.
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2: Hey, cutie.
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2: Missed connections.
4: That was me staring.
5: There's only two places you can find true love in this world. Mm. One is in the basement of Willy Wonka's chocolate factory, where the Oompa Loompas invite you to do lines of pixie sticks off their little bottoms.
6: So funny.
5: And romantic.
6: So cute.
5: The other place is on the pages of Craigslist.org. We scour that website every week to find the best missed connections they have to offer. Like this first one titled, "You're My Sweet Potato, and I'm the Spud Stud You've Been Looking For."
7: Aw, cute.
5: Veggie Festival, Man for Woman, 20s.
6: Wait, that's a thing?
5: Apparently. Says, "I just spent $12 on a flaming buttered corn stick and was about to chow down when you caught my eye and my heart exploded."
6: Aww. I don't know why exploded is still gross.
7: Exploded's cute.
5: You were 20 to 25 years older than me.
6: Oh,
5: red hair in a bun with a feather boa around your neck.
6: Wow.
5: And the largest stuffed carrot I've ever seen.
6: That, random? I mean, she knows who she is if she hears this.
5: I swear to God, you were a dead ringer for Miss Frizzle from the Magic School Bus.
6: I was already kind of picturing that, but not really picturing it.
7: Like your dream teacher.
5: It's like my internet search history came to life.
6: Wait, what?
5: Minus a few things.
7: Oh, man, not needed.
6: What do you wanted from Miss Frizzle? She's just trying to educate people.
5: When I saw you, I was with my guy, Twang, in the beer garden, feeling good.
7: Yeah, shout out to you, Twang.
5: After my third Mike's Hard.
6: Oh, gross.
7: Jeez, you have like a sugar headache?
6: Oh, man.
5: I would have ran after you right there, but I had to wait till Twang finished his mics.
6: Oh.

0: I can't ask him to chug, not after last time.
1: Oh.
2: No. Classic twin.
3: No way.
0: At one point, I yelled at a security guard to stop that carrot. But he didn't do a damn thing.
1: Yeah, because that's a weird thing to ask, man.
0: Him and I actually got into it and exchanged words.
1: No.
0: Then I gave him the old rabbit in the pocket trick and took off with his walkie-talkie.
1: Okay. What is that?
3: Look in my pocket, there's a rabbit. Yink! And then run away.
0: If you see this and you're into younger men with cartoon tattoos, let's meet up. I just can't do it at the Veggie Fest this weekend because I'm not allowed back till next year.
1: Oh, they're going to let you back. They're that desperate for admission. Next year is fine.
3: You need a spot with all those cartoon tattoos.
0: That was signed sincerely, Flea Flicker.
1: Flea
0: Flicker and Twang.
3: Wow. BFS for life.
1: I'd never put them at a Veggie Fest.
0: Let's go to your next misconnection. This one's titled, This Cute Cumber Gal is Looking for Her Big Dill.
3: Aw, more veggies.
1: What is happening? What? Are we in the produce section of Craigslist right now?
0: Woman for Man 30s State Fair.
1: Oh, okay.
0: This is probably adjacent to the vegetable festival.
1: I know, but you just say State Fair and you know it's going to be weird.
0: You, overall scraggly beard and a very sizable, filthy hand.
1: Ooh.
0: I couldn't say it out loud, but my mind screamed, you were everything I wanted in a man.
1: I feel like dirty hands are a positive at the fair for some reason. Yeah.
0: The one thing that held me back, your prize-winning cucumber.
1: Ooh, held her back.
0: I was giving you my up-and-down look until they made the announcement that you got first place and that big blue ribbon was on your chest.
1: Oh, that's awesome. Yay.
0: After that, everybody was making a big fuss around you. You went from roustabout to country fair all-star.
1: Oh.
0: And I didn't like it.
1: Oh, well.
0: Every girl with a flannel and horse riding pants was competing for your attention.
1: Mm.
0: So what did I do? I cropped my shirt, pulled my hair back, and stole my niece's makeup kit and dolled myself all the way up for you.
3: Oh, okay, romantic.
1: Play school's my first eyeshadow? Like, what is she using?
0: I only had a moment to say one thing to you.
1: Mm.
0: Hey, mister, if that's your cucumber, does that mean you like salads?
2: Oh, boy.
1: What?
3: Is that some type of
2: mildly threatening.
1: You think it's threatening, Jake?
2: A little bit.
1: Okay.
0: You looked confounded, like a polecat at the end of a fishing line.
1: Is that what we all look like in here right now?
3: All of us are a little bit.
0: You know what I meant. Don't play dumb with Charlotte TT. Parentheses, two toes.
1: Oh, two toes. Do they got on each foot or just one foot?
0: Trust me, I've been with dumb men before.
1: No.
0: I went to the bachelor auditions with my cousin Roy.
1: Why wasn't she chosen? I would have actually watched that season. Yeah,
0: I would have kept talking saucy to you, but just then the tractor pull tourney started, and I realized nothing stands between a man and a good old-fashioned yanking pull.
1: What is this?
0: You can find me on Facebook. Most men do.
1: I bet. Yeah.
0: Charlotte TT.
1: Why do I feel like she's from my hometown?
0: Let's go to your next misconnection titled Third in Love.
1: Oh.
0: Man for woman 40s middle school football field.
4: Oh, no.
1: Oh, I get it now.
0: He says, I was the stud playing quarterback for the flag football green team, a.k.a. the Goose Turds.
3: Goose Turds!
0: You were the adult cheerleader for the other squad.
1: What, they have those?
3: Wow, that's impressive. Never
0: the Gronky Punch.
3: Gronky Punch?
1: The Gronky Punch shakes on the Goose Turds. What was it?
3: I love it.
0: I noticed you out of the corner of my eye after my sixth touchdown, humble brag.
3: Damn, dude. Bro, he's got arms.
0: Just wondering, was your uniform a little too small, or were my eyes playing tricks on me? Or did I get hit in the head too much while playing defense?
3: That's going to be it.
1: I'll let you know that that's kind of an insult.
0: I guess I didn't realize flag football teams had cheerleaders, but I was like, cha?
1: Cha?
0: I don't know the right way to say that. C-H-A question mark?
1: Cha?
0: Yeah,
1: cha?
0: Cool. More of an audience to see my cannon for an arm. I thought my cheerleader reign was over back in the early 2000s.
1: Here
0: but for you, I'll let you into the club for a quick sack dance. But make sure you wear that uniform. The dank tank is ready for action. Choo-choo.
1: That's why we don't do adult cheerleading at flag football games.
0: And any questions? Right. Wait, that's a train.

0: What sound does a tank make?
1: It is an interesting question, though. Is it like a
2: who knows?
1: Or maybe like a deeper, like...
2: I don't want to find out.
0: Text in to 78592. Tell us what a tank sounds like.
1: I'm sure there's somebody that's been in one.
0: Someone must
1: listening.
0: Know. That was your Craigslist misconnections. It's Brooke and Jeffrey in the morning.

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2: It's Brooke and Jeffrey in the morning. And because our listener, Katrina, chose to have her first meetup at around noon, let's look at the comparables of going on a day date mm-hmm. versus a night one.
3: Okay.
2: I mean, on a day outing, let's be honest, you're probably not getting any action.
3: Oh.
2: So if you didn't want any, I guess that's perfect.
3: See, okay. My first thought was the lighting isn't as good on a day date.
2: Ooh, you look at the negatives of it first, always. And I know, Katrina, you didn't do any drinking this time, but let's say you did. Four drinks during the day makes it look more like you have kind of an issue, whereas at night, four drinks means you're just having a fun time.
3: Hey, you're a fun person.
2: Oh, maybe she has had some drinks. Spoke too soon. And finally, if you're meeting up at night, chances are you probably don't have to leave the date early to go to work.
3: Yeah.
2: But that's exactly what Katrina had to do after she took a phone call in the middle of their hangout and realized afterwards there was no time left and she had to go.
4: Oh, man.
2: Which is why she's here seeking our help.
3: Yeah.
2: Overall, not a great review for day dates, Katrina.
3: Oh. Would you have switched it? Do you wish you would have done a dinner or something with him instead?
5: No. I mean, I'm happy with the decision. I just wish that I didn't have to take his call.
3: Okay.
2: Yeah. Maybe you should have done a night walk.

0: through a park. That would have gone better.
1: I don't think so.
2: With a stranger.
3: Yeah. I don't know.
2: Yeah,
3: yeah,
2: that's anyway, a good idea.
0: I don't know. Yeah. These are just ideas. I mean, we really just need to get to the bottom of this. Yeah. Call Raymond, and hopefully he answers and can give us what we're looking
4: you
0: for.
4: You can't shorten somebody's nickname before you.
0: I know. I corrected myself. Yeah. I'll call him Raymond unless he gives me permission. But here we go. I'm going to dial his
1: number.
0: Maybe we can get another raw. Yeah. Okay, let's see. I'm going to dial it.
5: Hello?
0: Hey, what's up, Raymond? This is...
4: Just keep going.
0: Sorry.
1: You want to call him Ray so You're bad. So...
0: This is Raymond, right?
5: Yes.
1: Hey, what's up, man? Hey. Good morning.
4: Sorry for being overly friendly.
0: Yeah. Listen, this may sound made up, but I'm being 100% serious when I tell you that you're on the phone with a radio show called Brooke and Jeffrey in the Morning right now.
4: Welcome to it, Raymond.
1: Yeah, man.
5: Okay.
0: We're podcast rivals with Julie Louis Dreyfus show.
4: That's true.
5: Oh.
4: It's true. Jeff has been trying to take her down for at least half a decade at this point.
0: Yeah, we're closing in on it. But thing is, we do a segment on this show that Julia would never do called the Second Date Update.
5: And that's why you called me?
4: Yep.
0: We want you to be a part of it because one of our listeners asked us to reach out to you.
5: Okay.
0: A woman named Katrina.
4: Okay.
1: Really good reaction.
0: I like your cold energy. Let's keep it going.
4: I mean, she's kind of the opposite. She's so bubbly and giggly.
1: Yeah, that was very matter of fact. Yeah.
0: We heard about the date from her, and we're looking to kind of get your version of the story.
5: Okay, so she told you all about it?
4: She told us that she thought you were really cute and she had a really good time.
0: She mentioned, like, hanging out at this park. You guys were talking about your jobs and laughing.
4: Yeah, because you're a waiter and you deal with adult children and she deals with real children. And mm-hmm. I don't know. I thought that was kind of a funny joke.
5: Wow. I mean, you guys are kind of missing the whole big thing about this. I mean, maybe it's not important to her.
4: Well,
1: big thing.
0: There was one thing that she felt bad about, taking a phone call in the middle of hanging out with you.
1: Yeah. Dude,
4: and we kind of piled on her about how dumb that was.
0: Although, she said she didn't really have a choice, though, because it was like an important personal matter she had to handle.
4: And she feels really bad. I mean, I'm sure she apologized to you, right?
5: I mean, that's not the big thing that I was talking about.
4: It's not?
0: Okay. Mm-hmm. Would you mind telling us the big thing?
5: She wanted to have a park date, so I get there ahead of time, and she shows up with a 5-year-old kid.
1: What? She brought one of the kids?
5: Well, I was like, hey, what's with the kid? But she just says, oh, I'm actually like nannying right now.
1: Oh my gosh, she did not tell us that. Oh,
0: wait.
1: That's
2: if
1: a whole new story.
2: If I was a parent and I found out that my nanny was going on Tinder dates while they were taking my kids to the park.
1: Oh my gosh.
2: Is that what was happening?
5: She was like, my boss is paying me $25 an hour, so I figured I'd multitask.
1: Oh. Not multitasking.
4: But she said she had to leave for work. She didn't tell us that she was at work during the day.
1: She said she had to leave.
6: And where'd the kid go while she was on the phone?
4: Oh, a lot of questions.
6: Yeah.
4: Lots of questions.
5: Well, that's maybe the weirdest part is, like, she got a phone call. And then she had to take it. So I'm just watching this kid for like 20 to 30 minutes.
1: You had to watch the...
6: She left the kid with a stranger? No offense.
0: I see. So the kid was misbehaved and that's why you don't want to go back.
5: No, it was just...
6: Not cute enough.
5: Who does that? Who brings the kid on their date?
4: Who goes on a date while they're at work? Like, you're a waiter. You wouldn't be like, hey, let's go to dinner and sit her by herself while you just wait tables around her.
6: Yeah.
4: It's wild.
6: Oh, no.
4: Did you say anything? Like, how could you not have?
5: I was going to, but when she came back from the call, she had to leave. Like, she had to bring the kid home or something.
0: Well, here's the good news. Now is your chance to confront her about it.
4: Oh,
0: because you
4: don't
0: know this, Raymond, but Katrina's on the other line.
1: She's always
0: listening.
1: On the phone.
0: She really is.
2: Yeah, that's a good point, Jose.
0: Never able to give you her full attention, but now she will because she's there.
6: Wow. Probably with the kid.
1: Yeah.
0: Hopefully not. Katrina?
7: Hi.
4: Katrina.
0: Yeah, you left out a pretty key detail when you were telling us your story.
4: Yeah.
7: I mean, I just don't feel like it's that big of a deal.
1: Oh, wow.
0: Really?
7: No, because you guys are making it seem like I just...

0: left my nanny kid with him. Like, I could see everything from my car. He was at the playground. We go to the playground all the time. He has friends there.
1: I didn't realize he was within eye shot.
2: Like, as a mom, I am not hiring someone to sit in their car far away from a playground where my five-year-old is at the park by himself, or I guess with a stranger.
1: Okay, sure. Yeah. But with all due respect, Brooke, this isn't about you.
2: Okay.
0: Yeah, it's not that far. It's like 40 feet.
3: And
1: that's sprinting distance.
3: Kid.
1: If anything bad happened, she could reach him.
0: Yeah, thank you.
1: Okay, but you know what? We're jumping in with all our opinions. Yeah. That's not really our place right now. We just want you and Raymond to talk to each other. So go ahead, Katrina.
0: Okay, Raymond, I want to apologize because I know that, like, our date was kind of, like, awkward and funky because, I mean, I guess me bringing my kid bothered you, but...
2: My
0: nanny kid. I mean, I don't want to say his name on the radio, but...
2: Okay. So now we're protecting him.
1: Yeah, I see. That's a good name right there.
0: Raymond wasn't really complaining when I had, like, all these snacks with me, like...
1: Oh.
3: Yeah, nanny's got snacks.
0: Nannies have snacks, exactly. So, like, I gave you string cheese and, like, applesauce, and it was cool, you know? Like, I mean, I didn't want to go to dinner, but I wanted to, like, you know, still show you that, like, I can, you know, we can have fun together and whatever, so...
2: Is he there?
1: All right, yeah. Raymond, you got to calm down because you're coming on so strong right here.
2: Did you eat the kid's snacks, Raymond?
4: She gave them to me.
2: Oh, yeah. The kid's food. This is too funny.
4: It bothered me that I basically got tricked into doing free childcare.
3: I still wonder, and I hate to bring it up, who was she on the phone with?
1: It was the 7-year-old she was still watching from her other nanny job.
3: She has the speed dial on
1: the phone. Yeah, she's on the phone, so I'm still technically watching over you.
2: Okay.
3: I wonder if it was like the mom or somebody.
2: The funny thing is, you still are really funny and adorable and likable.
3: You just seem like a good nanny and a nice lady.
2: No, you seem like a terrible nanny. Yeah. Absolutely terrible nanny.
0: No,
2: should be fired.
0: Yeah.
3: I mean, when she's with you.
1: Brooke would get a drink with you, definitely.
2: But you sound dateable. Like, could you look past that she's just really bad at her job?
1: What do you think about that, Raymond?
4: No.
2: I tried.
1: Really?
2: Yeah, the best
3: that
2: was
3: really
2: give.
3: Funny. I don't know why. The timing was great.
1: Well, I guess I'm not even going to offer.
3: Like, no.
1: So, Katrina, you got your answer.
0: Well, I'm really sorry, Raymond, that I, you know, disappointed you on our date. But, you know, good luck in the apps.
2: And girl, you've got to stop bringing dates on your nanny job. The kid is old enough to tell his parents. Yeah. You're going to get busted.
1: Brooke, it's not about you. Oh, my gosh.
3: Plus, everybody knows if you're going to do that, you invite the guy over to the house.
2: Oh, no.
0: No.
3: He can be help
2: That's
3: babysit.
2: That's even more scary.
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2: There are certain things that can make people cry almost instantly when they see them.
3: Uh-oh. Oh, dude, you're talking to the right guy here.
4: Right, yep. Girl, too.
2: Like videos of soldiers coming home to their families.
4: Same. Oh. Especially when there's the dog involved in it.
3: Yeah, and he can't even speak a language and he's so excited.
2: Or a baby hearing his mom sing for the very first time. Or a dyslexic wolf puppy learning how to howl. He's got to learn how to do it the right way.
4: It would still make me cry.
2: Gets me right here.
3: You guys hear that? I think that's a dyslexic wolf. Let's get out of here.
2: But there's one that's better than all of those that always gets the tears flowing.
3: Yeah, Jeff.
2: And that's listening to voicemails from our loser line.
4: Crying for a different reason.
2: Yeah, they're tears of laughter because we can't believe what these people said in their messages, but it does get us every single time.
4: If there's not a dyslexic wolf that called us, I am going to be disappointed, Jeffrey.
2: There might be, so better get out the Kleenex for a brand new edition of the Loser Line coming up at 7:10.
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1: Hey, girl, what's up with you?
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3: It's the loser line.
4: Come on, just call me back.
5: If you haven't heard the loser line before, it works like this. Let's say a guy approaches you while you're out at the club and uses this charming pickup line on you.
6: Excuse me, miss.
7: Oh, my goodness.
6: Are you a drill sergeant?
7: No.
6: And I only say that because you got my private standing at attention.
7: That's definitely the medication, buddy.
6: Yeah, it's been a long time since that's happened on its own.
8: Oh, wow. Okay.
5: Now, whatever you do, don't tell him to drop down and give you 20. That actually might kill him.
6: Yeah. No, my arthritis.
5: Oh. Instead, give him the number of the loser lines. So hopefully he leaves an awkward voicemail we can play on the air. Voicemails like this one.
9: Next message. Hey, Cade. This is Natalie. I'm mad at you. Oh. You said my name wrong when we said goodbye the other night. You said Natalie. It's Natalie. Like math, Natalie. We went over it that night. I mean, your name is Cade, right? Like, I wouldn't call you Kate. I'm sorry. I mean, I don't mean to be, like, going on about it, but it's a pet peeve of mine. I mean, my parents are weird or whatever. Like, they went to, I guess, a lot of raves in the 90s because my brother's name is random. I mean, literally, his name is random. I guess they did a lot of drugs and, like, sucked on pacifiers or whatever in the raves. So they're crazy. My name's Natalie. His name's random. Anyway, I'm just rambling. But it was really cool to meet you, Cade. And, yeah, this is Natalie. And, you know, give me a call back. Oh. Next message.
8: Okay.
7: How the decisions her parents made still haunt her today.
8: Yeah.
5: I wish my parents named me Random. I think that's a great name.
7: You think it's better than Jeffrey?
5: It'd be way better than Jeffrey. I mean,
8: Brooke and Random in the morning.
7: It's easier to spell.
5: It's got a ring to it.
7: Yeah.
5: It's unique.
7: Okay.
8: I like
7: it. Well, you could change it.
5: Sounds like a lot of work.
7: Exactly.
9: Next message.
10: Hey, this is on calling in regards to a little America's Got Talent investment. Yeah. I want to put a little bit of money down. Can we do 300 on Gidget the Unicycle Multi-Poo? I think he's going to make it probably to the final round. And I'd like to do 500 on Dagger Dave, the sword swallower guy. Now, how do we do this? Is this like Venmo, or if you need me to give you my credit card, or something else? I don't really know how to pay. I've never done this before.
9: Next message.
7: Oh my God!
5: The underground America's Got Talent betting ring.
7: Dude, that is amazing that someone made that up, convinced this guy to get in on it, and then had him call us.
8: Yeah.
5: It was probably like his grandma or something, because who else watches America's Got Talent? Pretty brutal. But speaking of America's Got Talent,
7: oh.
5: This

0: Joe has none of that.
1: Yeah, no. Yeah.
0: And we have the proof on the Brooke and Jeffrey TikTok page.
1: Okay.
0: Go there right now and watch some videos along with the favorite loser line of the week. Proof positive that we are 100% talentless.
1: Ooh.
0: Now, let's get back to the loser line clips.
2: Next message.
3: Hey, so I'm not very good at conversations, but you probably knew that. Okay, but I looked up questions that we could talk about, you know, like so we can have a conversation. Okay, hold on. Okay, one of the questions was, what's your most horrifying experience ever? Okay, so I'll go first. I fell into the otter exhibit at the zoo and I got bit. And it wasn't like a long time ago. This was literally like last year. Yeah, that's mine. Can you call me back? And can you tell me yours? Bye. Next message.
4: Oh my God, it was so hard to listen to.
1: Do you think she made the otters nervous too? And that's why they bit her?
4: Yeah. I'm like, lady, get out of here.
0: It's their most horrifying experience as well.
1: True. I feel bad for her. Yeah.
0: I guess a zoo date's going to be out of the question, though, for their first meetup.
1: Yeah.
0: Oh, well.
1: I mean, well, maybe it was at the aquarium, not the zoo. So maybe she's good.
4: Okay.
0: I do want to get that conversation starter book, whatever one that she was using. They got some gems in there, clearly.
1: Horrifying situation.
4: Yeah. Starts the convo. No one said it's a good convo.
1: Yeah.
0: She's willing to take anything.
2: Next message.
5: Hey, Allison, it's Blake from this morning. I thought it was really clever how you left your number on my Starbucks cup after I ordered. Apparently, my pickup lines at the register must have worked on you. Maybe it was my delts. I was in my workout gear. I didn't want to flex too hard, though, because I only have one of those shirts left, and I didn't want to rip another one in front of you. Anyway, here's the deal. I left a pair of underwear in the bathroom there, not on accident. I just had a lot of sweat going on, and I didn't want to deal with that. So, you know, if you find them, you can keep them, and we'll just call it a little side present from me.
2: Next message.
1: Yeah.
4: Okay, this is funny because if a girl left this message, there'd be guys going, oh, God, sweaty, clothes in the bathroom.
1: Gross,
4: but yeah,
1: dude.
4: This guy's gross. Yeah.
1: This is why we have to put locks on bathrooms.
4: Yeah, and
1: you
4: this
1: know?
4: Is why you need proof that you're a customer
6: and
4: at Starbucks.
6: This is why I quit working coffee.
4: Yeah. All reasons.
0: 12th customer like that today.
1: Yeah. My delts. No one has looked at your delts today.
4: Yeah.
0: Remember, you can listen to Loser Line regularly at this time every week. 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We're going to do a phone tap right after this.
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2: Aside from radio host, what's the most boring job in the world?
3: Not a boring job.
4: I would say accountant, but my mom would argue against that.
2: Yeah.
4: Yeah.
2: Paint drying assistant manager?
4: Oh.
2: Maybe?
3: Wait, you're
2: even
3: the main...
2: Yeah, you're just the assistant. Or paperclip counter, professionally?
4: Oh,
2: those would be
4: my
2: guesses.
4: Job?
3: I thought a computer would do that.
2: I don't know, but apparently working front desk at a roadside motel can also be pretty tedious.
4: Oh.
2: Especially when you don't have a lot of customers coming through.
4: Or paperclips to count.
2: True. And I say that because the roommate of a guy who works that exact job reached out saying, can you please do anything to help spice up my roommate's day? Where he works 8 hours staring out the window of a motel.
4: Okay.
3: Oh, yeah, so that would suck.
4: He could clean a counter or two while he's sitting
3: there.
4: But after
3: that's
4: saying,
3: done, what do you do?
2: Yeah, exactly. So we're going to try to help him out in your phone tap right now.
5: Travel Lodge, this is Will.
6: Hi. Is this the motel off exit 282?
5: Yes, it is. Are you looking to book a room?
6: Oh, no, no. No, thank you.
5: Okay. Well, how can I help you?
6: Well, I'd like to book a room, please.
5: Oh, you do want to book a room. All right, well.
6: That's what I said.
5: Can I get a name for the reservation?
6: My name is Edward, but my friends call me Steady Eddie.
5: Okay, Edward, when are you looking to stay with us?
6: Well, it's tonight, but I do have a particular request.
5: Okay.
6: Yeah, so, like, my parents, Doug and Dorothy, their first date was at your motel, like, 30 years ago, or 40, or 50. They're super old.
5: Okay.
6: That's actually where I was conceived.
5: Right.
6: Amazing, right? Anyway,
5: sure.
6: You see, it was on the ground floor. And I don't mean like on the ground. Well, maybe, actually, knowing my mom. I have no idea.
5: Okay.
6: No, I mean it was room 114. And I have been back there many, many times just to check it out. It was so cool.
5: So that's the room that you're wanting then, 114.
6: Oh, no. Oh, gosh. You're funny. Actually, I like the room next to it, please. That's room 116.
4: Oh.
5: Okay, let me make sure that's available.
6: And the reason why is because my parents just left the house and they're heading your way right now. We do not
5: wait, they're heading right now?
6: We don't have a lot of time here. So if I can get into 116, then I'd like to listen.
5: Oh, listen. Listen to...
6: Well, yeah, I've always wondered, because, you know, like, I wasn't there back then.
5: Okay, so, about this,
6: yeah.
5: when you get here, we'll see if the room's booked or not, okay?
6: What? No, I just want to make sure there's like, no perverts or any freak shows ahead of me, you know?
5: Oh, God.
6: Is there a way that I could send some oysters to the room?
5: Sir, this is a motel. We don't have oysters here.
6: Maybe a couple Slim Jims. Get the party started, you know?
5: Yeah, we don't do anything like that. No room service, no sending anything to room. Sorry.
6: Okay, well, fine. And what if I go to the front desk and I bring some pineapple juice? Can you just drop it off with them and say it's from

0: another little boy.
1: No, I can't do that. Oh. I'm gonna level with you here. I'm gonna be honest.
0: Yeah.
1: Your parents probably just want a night to themselves and don't need anything extra from their...
0: But I've been with them for 30 years. I've never left the house without them. They're going to be scared without me.
1: I think you need to give your parents some privacy.
0: I get what you're saying. You want me to drop off some blindfolds. You're clinky.
1: No, that's not...
0: Clinkery doom da dang.
1: No, I am not saying that. Please do not bring blindfolds.
0: Yeah, I do actually have an exact replica of the Indiana Jones whip. I don't know if my dad knows how to use it.
1: No, listen to me. Do not come here.
0: Okay.
1: Just stay away, okay? Well, I have other customers, and I need to help them right now. So.
0: Oh, sure. Other customers.
1: If you don't mind.
0: You mean like the perverts? I like Brooke and Jeffrey in the morning?
1: Sure.
0: I'm at Brooke's in the motel right now, chucking oysters and Slim Jims and checking out all the rooms, listening for my parents.
1: I have been on the phone with you for long enough. I have other customers I need to take care of.
0: That's weird. Your roommate Freddie said you've been so bored lately. That's why he set you up for this prank phone.
1: Wait, how do you know my roommate? How do you know Freddie?
2: Because this is actually Jose from the radio show Brooke and Jeffrey in the morning.
1: Oh,
2: and we're doing a phone tap on you, man. Freddie set you up.
1: So Freddie did this?
2: Yeah, Freddie said you've been super bored at your job. Every time you come home, you're like, dog, nothing is happening at my job.
1: Like, I was like, who wants to listen to their... Oh, my God.
0: Excuse me. I wouldn't say weird. Some people are very close to their family.
1: I'm going to have nightmares about this, man.
0: Well, I'm going to be sleeping nice and sweet in room 116 next to my parents.
1: Okay, you're a little too good at that.
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3: At the end of a really solid first date,
4: ooh,
3: you definitely want to give the guy some sort of clear sign that you do want to see him again.
4: Oh, yeah.

0: totally.
1: So, Alexis, what's your move?
2: Well,
3: you said totally.
1: Yeah.
2: Yeah.
1: You're totally in agreement.
2: I just say I'll see you soon. I don't know.
1: Wow.
2: No. Could be more. Okay, wait, I thought of it now. What did you say? I had fun. That's it. Why are you looking at me for more?
1: Oh,
2: okay. I said I had fun.
1: Well, that's definitely an option.
2: Okay.
1: It's almost as bad as what our listener did when she spent the last 20 minutes of her hangout locked inside of her car by herself.
2: What?
0: Oh. Uh-oh.
1: And yes, she did do that on purpose.
2: Oh.
1: The question is, why would she do it?
0: Huh.
1: And there is a reason.
2: Oh.
1: We're going to hear it in your brand new second date update right after this. And I had fun.
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3: It's Brooke and Jeffrey in the morning, and I know some states have banned cell phones from classrooms.
4: Yeah.
3: But
4: yeah.
3: Has anyone thought about proposing a bill that would block them from being used on first dates?
4: Ooh.
5: Oh, man.
4: Very easy to, of course, control that.
3: Yeah. Mm-hmm. More government interference in our personal life.
4: Yeah, especially our dating life.
3: Yes.
4: Yeah. They're not involved in that.
3: That's where Brooke and Jeffrey stands.
4: That's so crazy.
3: But I only bring it up because our listener, Katrina, blames her phone for ruining the momentum of her latest hangout.
4: Yeah. Uh-oh.
3: And now she's being forced to use it again to call us for help.
4: I thought now she was proposing legislation. But
3: maybe that's the next step. But Katrina, I am so sorry that our producer is making you use your phone to do this.
6: Thank you. I wish I could just throw it away.
4: Oh, wow. I feel like that sometimes. I get you on that.
5: I'm addicted to mine. I would throw mine away and then jump out of the window after it.
4: Yeah.
5: Same breath.
3: Well, maybe that came up during the date and caused some of the problems. Why don't you tell us about this guy that you met? What's his name?
6: His name is Raymond. I matched with him on the app.
4: Okay.
3: And on the phone, all over again.
4: Yep.
3: Here we go.
6: Yes, we met on the phone, and the phone ended up being our demise.
4: What stood out about him on the apps?
6: He's really cute.
5: Just
3: trying to come up with a deeper answer, he's hot.
4: That's what the apps are for, right?
5: Yeah.
4: Like to see if you have physical attraction.
5: You need
4: usually
5: to be attracted first, and then you get to know each other.
4: Yeah.
3: Okay, so now that we know that you're shallow, keep going.
6: That I really liked his personality and not just his face.
4: Yes.
6: I asked him to have like a casual daytime date at a park.
4: Okay.
6: Because then I can just like leave if I have to.
4: Yeah.
3: You're setting up your exit strategy before you even meet him. Okay.
5: That's good. Everyone should feel safe and comfortable.
3: What'd you guys do at the park?
6: We just, walked around. We chatted. We talked about our jobs and how similar they can be because he's a waiter and I'm a nanny.
4: Okay.
6: And so he was like, I have customers that like whine and act like children.
5: Yeah.
6: And I was like, same.
4: Same. And I don't get tipped.
3: I mean, your customers are actual children. So
6: my customers are actual children.
3: Okay.
4: That's funny. I love that.
3: Okay. You guys are bonding.
6: Yeah. So it was going really, really well. We were having a great time. And then my phone started ringing.
3: Oh, God, here it goes.
4: Okay. I mean, do you answer it immediately?
6: No, I kind of hesitated, but he heard it, and he's like, do you need to take that? And I was like, I'm so sorry. I do actually need to take this, but I'll be right back. Because it was kind of like a personal thing, and, I just met this man. So I had to go back to my car to take the call.
4: Okay. I mean, if it's an important call, I feel like that's understandable.
5: It's different. I thought when Jeff was, talking about this whole day that you were, like, playing games on your phone in the middle of dinner.
4: Or, like, an ex texted you or something, and he saw it.
3: Sure. But, I mean, it's okay to answer.

0: answer, but it kind of depends on how long you're going to be on the phone.
1: Yeah, don't be gone for 30 minutes.
2: Yeah, like, that's a good point. It should be like 5 minutes max.
3: How long were you gone?
4: It was like 15, 20 minutes.
3: That's pretty long. And he's just sitting in a park.
4: Oof. I know.
3: I'm sure he was playing games on his phone during that period.
2: That point.
0: I doubt it. I bet he was just sitting there quietly with his hands folded on the bench.
2: Dude, if I was him, I would have called you 10 minutes in and been like, hey, I'm still call waiting over here.
0: That's a long time, though.
3: Afterwards, you go back to the park. Is he even still there?
4: He was there, which was a good sign. But then I realized I was coming up on the time that I had to be back to my nanny job.
3: Oh. Wait, so that was the end of the date? You just sitting in a car by yourself?
4: Well, I mean, I got out and then, you know, I didn't realize until I was talking to him for like 1 minute. I was like, oh, I have to leave again.
3: No.
0: Well, yeah. I mean, you didn't have to leave.
3: Well, I mean, they are just kids. They can take care of themselves at some point.
0: You do have a choice in this situation. Yeah. And it sounds like at this point you're choosing your job over him.
2: She's a good nanny.
0: Yikes.
2: Well, the kids.
4: I have to pay bills.
0: Okay, fair enough.
4: But it felt really bad, so I just kind of was like, oh, it was so nice to meet you. And then I, like, gave him a hug and I left.
2: Oh, that doesn't feel like a romantic.
3: I bet he feels like you don't like him at all.
2: Yeah. Like you just chose a phone call over him.
1: Like a fake excuse or something to get out of it.
2: I didn't think of that. He could think it was a fake phone call.
3: Yeah.
0: Oh.
4: No.
2: That's another thing.
4: Oh.
0: Do you feel bad enough about yourself yet?
2: I'm just so sweet.
0: Make you feel terrible about this. You should.
2: And she knows.
0: Good job, Alexis.
3: Did you ever explain to him who was on the phone or why it was an important phone call? Like, that would make me feel better if I knew.
2: Totally.
4: No, just because it's like a really, like, it's really personal.
0: Yeah, Brooke, why are you trying to dive into her personal stuff like that? That's just extremely inappropriate of you.
3: That's what I do, Jeff.
0: Yeah.
2: It would help.
0: I cross boundaries.
3: Yeah, on the radio and in my personal life.
0: All right. Fair enough. So that is kind of an awkward way to leave the date. I mean, what's happened since then?
4: Nothing.
0: Nothing at all?
2: Did you try to text him or like?
4: I've been too embarrassed to call him and he did not ask me out again either, obviously. So
3: you haven't even contacted him? He probably thinks you don't like him and you're not getting back to him.
2: He probably thought he's helping you. Like you rejected him and he's like, I can take a hint.
3: Yeah.
4: You know? No. Oh my gosh. Okay. So that's why I'm calling you guys because I feel like I have to do a big gesture now that it's kind of like been awkward for so long because I don't know what to do. So I need your help.
3: Okay.
2: This seems
3: savable.
2: Yeah, it does seem savable.
0: I disagree, but let's do it anyway. let's just call him. We'll see if he answers, and hopefully we can get you a second date update with Raymond right after this. Hold on.

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1: I wake up with them
2: every morning.
3: Hey, it's Billie Eilish.
4: Hi, this is Ed Sheeran.
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8: It's Brooke and Jeffrey in the morning. And because our listener, Katrina, chose to have her first meetup at around noon, let's look at the comparables of going on a day date versus a night one.
9: Okay.
8: I mean, on a day outing, let's be honest, you're probably not getting any action.
9: Oh.
8: So if you didn't want any, I guess that's perfect.
9: See, okay. My first thought was the lighting isn't as good on a day date.
8: Ooh, you look at the negatives of it first, always. And I know, Katrina, you didn't do any drinking this time, but let's say you did. Four drinks during the day makes it look more like you have kind of an issue, whereas at night, four drinks means you're just having a fun time.
9: Hey, you're a fun person.
8: Maybe she has had some drinks.
10: Spoke too soon.
8: And finally, if you're meeting up at night, chances are you probably don't have to leave the date early to go to work.
9: Yeah.
8: But that's exactly what Katrina had to do after she took a phone call in the middle of their hangout and realized afterwards there was no time left and she had to go.
10: Oh, man.
8: Which is why she's here seeking our help.
9: Yeah.
8: Overall, not a great review for day dates, Katrina.
9: Would you have switched it? Do you wish you would have done a dinner or something with him instead?
11: No. I mean, I'm happy with the decision. I just wish that I didn't have to take a call.
9: Okay.
8: Yeah. Maybe you should have done a night walk through a park. That would have gone better.
10: I don't think so.
9: Like the stranger.
11: I don't know.
9: Yeah, that's a good idea.
8: I don't know. These are just ideas. We really just need to get to the bottom of this.
10: Yeah.
8: Call Raymond, and hopefully he answers and can give us what we're looking for.
9: You can't shorten somebody's nickname before you.
8: I know. I corrected myself. Yeah. I'll call him Raymond unless he gives me permission. But here we go. I'm going to dial his number.
10: Yeah.
8: Okay, let's see. I'm going to dial it.
12: Hello?
8: Hey, what's up, Raymond? This is...
9: Just keep going.
10: You want to call him Ray so bad?
8: This is Raymond, right?
12: Yes.
10: Hey, what's up, man? Hey. Good morning.
9: Sorry for being overly friendly.
8: Yeah. Listen, this may sound made up, but I'm being 100% serious when I tell you that you're on the phone with a radio show called Brooke and Jeffrey in the Morning right now.
9: Welcome to it, Raymond.
10: Yeah, man.
12: Okay.
8: We're podcast rivals with Julie Louis Dreyfus show.
9: That's true.
12: Oh.
9: It's true. Jeff has been trying to take her down for at least half a decade at this point.
8: Yeah, we're closing in on it. But thing is, we do a segment on this show that Julia would never do called the Second Date Update.
12: And that's why you called me?
9: Yep.
8: We want you to be a part of it because one of our listeners asked us to reach out to you.
12: Okay.
8: A woman named Katrina.
9: Okay.
8: I like your cold energy. Let's keep it going.
9: I mean, she's kind of the opposite. She's so bubbly and giggly.
10: Yeah. That was very matter of fact. Yeah.
8: We heard about the date from her, and we're looking to kind of get your version of the story.
12: Okay, so she told you all.

0: about it?
1: She told us that she thought you were really cute and she had a really good time.
2: She mentioned like hanging out at this park. You guys were talking about your jobs and laughing.
1: Yeah, because you're a waiter and you deal with adult children and she deals with real children. And mm-hmm. I don't know. I thought that was kind of a funny joke.
0: Wow. I mean, you guys are kind of missing the whole big thing about this. I mean, maybe it's not important to her.
1: Well,
3: big thing.
2: There was one thing that she felt bad about, taking a phone call in the middle of hanging out with you.
1: Yeah. Dude, and we kind of piled on her about how dumb that was.
2: Although, she said she didn't really have a choice, though, because it was like an important personal matter she had to handle.
1: And she feels really bad. I mean, I'm sure she apologized to you, right?
0: I mean, that's not the big thing that I was talking about.
1: It's not? Okay.
2: Would you mind telling us the big thing?
0: She wanted to have a park date, so I get there ahead of time, and she shows up with a 5-year-old kid.
3: Oh. What? She brought one of the kids?
0: Oh, like, well, I was like, hey, what's with the kid? But she just says, oh, I'm actually like nannying right now.
3: Oh my gosh, she did not tell us that. Oh,
2: wait.
3: That's
4: if
3: a whole new story.
4: If I was a parent and I found out that my nanny was going on Tinder dates while they were taking my kids to the park.
3: Oh my gosh.
4: Is that what was happening?
0: She was like, my boss is paying me $25 an hour, so I figured I'd multitask.
3: Oh. not multitasking.
1: But she said she had to leave for work. Didn't tell us that she was at work during the day.
3: She said she had to leave.
5: And where'd the kid go while she was on the phone?
1: Oh, a lot of questions.
5: Yeah.
1: Lots of questions.
0: Well, that's maybe the weirdest part is, like, she got a phone call and then she had to take it. So I'm just watching this kid for like 20 to 30 minutes.
3: You had to watch the...
5: She left the kid with a stranger? No offense.
2: I see. So the kid was misbehaved and that's why you don't want to go back.
0: No, it was just...
5: Not cute enough.
0: Who does that? Who brings the kid on their date?
1: Who goes on a date while they're at work? Like, you're a waiter. You wouldn't be like, hey, let's go to dinner and sit her by herself while you just wait tables around her.
5: Yeah.
1: It's wild.
5: Oh, no.
1: Did you say anything? Like, how could you not have?
0: I was going to, but when she came back from the call, she had to leave. Like, she had to bring the kid home or something.
2: Well, here's the good news. Now is your chance to confront her about it.
1: Oh,
2: because you don't
1: gosh.
2: Know this, Raymond, but Katrina's on the other line.
3: She's always
2: listening.
3: On the phone.
2: She really is. Yeah,
1: that's a good point, Jose.
2: Never able to give you her full attention, but now she will because she's there.
5: Wow. Probably with the kid.
3: Yeah.
2: Hopefully not. Katrina?
6: Hi.
1: Katrina.
2: Yeah, you left out a pretty key detail when you were telling us your story.
1: Yeah.
6: I mean, I just don't feel like it's that big of a deal. Like,
3: really?
6: No, because you guys are making it seem like I just left my nanny kid with him. Like, I could see everything from my car. He was at the playground. We go to the playground all the time. He has friends there.
2: Oh. I didn't realize he was within eye shot.
1: Like, as a mom, I am not hiring someone to sit in their car far away from the playground where my 5-year-old is at the park by himself, or I guess with a stranger.
2: Okay, sure. Yeah. But with all due respect, Brooke, this isn't about you.
1: Okay.
6: Yeah, it's not that far. It's like 40 feet.
3: And
2: that's sprinting distance.
3: Kid.
2: If anything bad happens, she could reach him.
6: Yeah, thank you.
2: Okay, but you know what? We're jumping in with all our opinions.
3: Yeah.
2: That's not really our place right now. We just want you and Raymond to talk to each other. So go ahead, Katrina.
6: Okay, Raymond, I want to apologize because I know that like our date was kind of like awkward and funky because, I mean, I guess me bringing my kid bothered you, but
3: My
6: nanny kid. I mean, I don't want to say his name on the radio, but
1: okay. So now we're protecting him.
5: Yeah,
2: that's a good name, right?
6: Raymond wasn't really complaining when I had like all these snacks with me, like.
2: Oh.
3: Yeah, nanny's got snacks.
6: Nanny's got snacks, exactly. So like, I gave you string cheese and Raymond. Like applesauce, and it was cool, you know. Like, I mean, I didn't want to go to dinner, but I wanted to like, you know, still show you that like I can, you know, we can have fun together and whatever. So.
4: Is he there?
2: All right,
0: yeah.
2: Raymond, you got to calm down because you're coming on so strong right here.
1: Did you eat the kid's snacks, Raymond?
0: She gave them to me.
1: Oh, yeah. The kid's food. This is too funny.
0: It bothered me that I basically got tricked into doing free childcare.
3: I still wonder, and I hate to bring it up, who was she on the phone with?
2: It was the 7-year-old she was still watching from her.

0: other nanny job.
1: She has the speed dial.
0: Yeah, I mean, she's on the phone, so I'm still technically watching over you.
2: Okay.
3: I wonder if it was like the mom or somebody.
2: The funny thing is, you still are really funny and adorable and likable.
3: You seem like a good nanny and a nice lady.
2: You seem like a terrible nanny. Yeah. An absolutely terrible nanny.
4: No,
2: should
4: I'm
2: be
4: great
2: fired.
4: Nanny.
3: I know when she's with kids.
0: Brooke would get a drink with you, definitely.
2: But you sound dateable. Like, could you look past that she's just really bad at her job?
0: What do you think about that, Raymond?
5: No.
2: I tried.
0: Really?
2: Yeah. That's the best
3: that was
2: I could
3: really
2: give.
3: Funny. I don't know why. The timing was great.
0: Well, I guess I'm not even going to offer.
3: Like, no.
0: So, Katrina, you got your answer.
4: Well, I'm really sorry, Raymond, that I, you know, disappointed you on our date. But, you know, good luck in the apps.
2: And girl, you've got to stop bringing dates on your nanny job. The kid is old enough to tell his parents. Yeah. You're going to get busted.
0: Brooke, it's not about you. Oh, my gosh.
3: Plus, everybody knows if you're going to do that, you invite the guy over to the house.
2: Oh, no.
1: No.
4: Okay. No. That's dangerous.
3: He can be here to help
2: That's
3: babysit.
2: That's even more scary.
6: Yeah. WHTF-FM Tallahassee. 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
3: Most people love weddings. The free food, the open bar.
4: Celebration of love.
3: The wedding gifts you can just put in your trunk when nobody's looking.
4: Oh. No, you can't.
5: Wait, is that envelope for me?
3: Yeah. But, you know, if I had one complaint about weddings, it's not enough drama.
5: Oh.
4: Yeah.
3: Where's the screaming? Yeah. Where's the crying and the calling each other names?
5: Yeah, the only glass you want broken is a bottle.

0: thrown at somebody else.
1: Exactly. Oh, no. Yeah. Well, wow. Luckily, a publication just released true stories from people who actually witnessed someone object during a marriage ceremony.
2: Ooh. Wow.
1: And it's making me wonder, why wasn't I invited to this? So you're going to hear them coming up at 8.
3: Hello, everyone. 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
2: Everyone's heard the traditional wedding line. If anyone objects, speak now or forever hold your peace.
3: Yeah. Uh-huh. I mean, you hear it more in movies anymore than you actually do at receptions.
4: Yeah. I wish they still said it at weddings.
3: I know.
2: It's Brooke and Jeffrey in the morning.
5: Nowadays, it's so digital. They should just be like, type one and text to this number.
3: Yeah.
5: Oh,
3: yeah.
5: And then they do a tally.
4: And the QR code.
5: Oh, and the QR code.
2: There it is. That would be nice. I know Brooke didn't have it at her wedding because she was worried one of her cousins would speak up. So that was a good call, Brooke. But that's the thing. Nobody ever actually stands up to object. No. It's just like a

0: dramatic thing that they do for like film and stuff, right?
1: I don't know the history of that question, but I bet it's some backwards thing back in the day.
0: Well,
1: you didn't give me enough cows for that woman.
2: Yeah. Somebody did it on their own, and yeah. They're like, look, let's start asking before every wedding. Yeah. Does anybody object?
0: Yeah. Like, well, the thing is, people actually do object. Believe it or not, because a popular publication asked listeners to send in their personal stories of when they witnessed a real-life wedding objection.
1: Alexis, this is what you were waiting for.
3: Oh, yeah.
0: They got way more stories than I thought they would. Like this first one, a woman said, my aunt stood up, turned to the crowd, and announced she didn't want to continue the family with a man like him in it.
1: Ooh,
0: and pointed up to the groom.
1: Yikes.
3: Oh.
2: What kind of man is he?
1: I mean, is it bad genetics or something? Like, too short?
0: I only want NBA players in my family. Absolutely not.
1: We're D1 athletes over here.
0: So the bride apparently ran off the altar crying,
1: and the event
0: was canceled for the day.
1: Yo.
0: They say they didn't get married that day, but ended up having a private ceremony later and are still together.
1: But did the aunt send a gift?
0: Ooh.
1: You think?
0: Some lifts for his shoes.
1: I want a backstory why she's so mad.
0: I know. Yeah. We won't get that. But we do have another story from a person who wrote in saying, a lightning bolt and thunder stopped my friend's wedding right at the moment where they ask if anybody objects.
1: No!
2: Shut up.
1: And God objected.
2: Oh my gosh. Yep.
0: Everybody laughed, but it was pretty ominous.
1: Yeah.
2: I mean, do you still proceed with the wedding? I would be like, no, seriously, can we take a break?
3: It didn't actually hit them.
2: That's true, but it's kind of like a warning sign.
1: Didn't we just talk about a story about a guy who was officiating his daughter's wedding and he got electrocuted because it went through the microphone cables?
0: Yeah, the Lord called dibs on her.
1: Yeah,
0: so.
1: But they still got married, and the dad just kind of sat out for a while.
0: Yeah.
2: That's a cool scar.
0: Man, God is not okay with a lot of these people that are getting married. Mm-hmm. It is weird.
2: He's like, stop using my house. You're both sinners.
1: Yeah.
0: Fair point. Someone else wrote in, right after the priest asked the question, our baby yelled, yeah!
2: That's actually a cute objection.
0: It was perfect comedic timing. Everyone still laughs about it.
2: Okay, we won't get married. And then they just leave.
1: Be messed up, too. Yeah, exactly. if that priest took it seriously.
2: Took it to heart.
0: The baby was offended, though. He's like, I guess my opinion doesn't matter.
1: Yeah.
3: He's going to remember that when he gets older.
0: Yeah.
3: Listen.
0: These are all true stories of people who actually witnessed somebody object during a wedding ceremony where they ask, speak now or forever hold your peace. One guy wrote in, the groom's ex showed up to the ceremony saying she still loved him and begged him not to go through with it. The best part was in the middle of the drama, the mother of the groom came at her, grabbed her by the hair, pulled her down, and dragged her across the floor all the way to the door, not saying a single word. Then she came back inside with a big smile, and the ex didn't return.
2: Gosh.
3: Someone's got to do it.
2: Dang.
1: Thanks. What is going through your head that you're going to actually show up at your ex's wedding?
0: I mean, unpopular opinion maybe, but if I was the groom, I would feel kind of proud.
2: I'd feel pretty good.
0: I'd be like, wow.
1: What?
2: Honey, you're like the only one ex is here.
3: You want a psycho ex?
0: Well, just, I mean.
3: Be careful what you wish for.
1: Who? What?
3: Yeah.
0: It just shows, like, they love you so much.
1: No, it just shows
0: I had that big of an effect on this person that they still want me.
1: No, it shows that you picked an unstable person to date.
0: You're just jealous because nobody objected at your wedding.
1: That's not true. A drunk guy wandered out of Joe's hole while my husband was riding down
2: on
1: a camel, and he yelled, hey, buddy, there's still time to turn around. To which my husband thought, like, I'm on a camel headed towards the altar.
2: He's like, I don't know how to turn this thing around.
0: Yeah.
1: There's no
0: Otherwise,
1: time.
0: I would.
1: So actually, you're wrong. There was an objection.
0: Oh, that's fair.
1: Yeah.
2: Maybe that's why she put him on a camel. Yeah. He doesn't know how to drive.
0: He couldn't escape.
1: Uh-huh.
0: Good call, Brooke. Another person said, I went to a wedding where the would-be bride slept with the pastor right before the ceremony.
2: No way.
0: One of the guests got video of it on their phone and chose to do a dramatic reveal during the speak now portion. Then started playing it in front of everyone.
1: The pastor?
2: A religious person singing? No, Jeff.
0: I know I'm Jewish, but I really got to go to church more. There's way more going on there than I realized.
2: You got to hit up a synagogue.
0: I sure wonder
1: if someone yelled, could you turn the volume up? I can't hear what's happening on your phone.
0: Yeah, and the grim probably learned a few new moves from the video too.
1: Oh, wow.
0: everybody won there. And finally, I'll say this last one is rough.

0: They said, when the officiant asked if anyone had objections, a woman sitting in the very back row just quietly stood up.
1: Oh.
0: She didn't yell.
1: Oh.
0: She just calmly said, he's still married to me and our son is out in the car.
1: Yo.
2: Oh.
0: The groom whispered, that woman is out of her mind. Then she walked up the aisle and handed the bride her phone, which was filled of photos of them together,
1: yeah.
0: A marriage certificate, and text messages.
1: Okay. I was really hoping she was going to serve him divorce papers, honestly, instead of just proof.
3: Just goes to show, some people will gaslight at any situation.
1: Now, would that make you feel good that two women want to be married to you?
0: Yes.
1: Yeah. You know?
0: I'm sure the groom was like, see, honey, this is all that I wanted.
1: Yeah.
0: Just show some effort. Thank you.
1: Yeah. God. You're finally acting like you want me.
0: Yes. A happy marriage. Now,
3: yeah.
0: If you weren't excited for wedding season before, you gotta be now.
1: Yeah.
0: All...
1: I mean, not if you're a bride or a groom listening to this. Probably.
0: Maybe small ceremonies all
1: night.
0: Phone taps coming up right after this.
4: Now trending in the 850.

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1: It's Brooke and Jeffrey in the morning, and there's nothing that warms my heart more than getting an email from a listener saying, my mom is officially a grumpy old person. Will you prank her?
2: No.
1: Oh, it feels good to get a message like that. Mm-hmm. So today we call a woman who's upset that her local grocery store moved an item.
3: Oh.
4: Yes.
2: Wow. Oh, my God.
4: Get her.
1: They moved it a few aisles over,
3: oh,
1: and she could
3: they?
1: Not find it.
4: It's yes. War.
1: So I'm going to call to make it right. In your phone tap right now.
5: Hello.

0: Hi, ma'am. Sorry to bother you at this hour. My name is Martin, Martin Needlesworth. I work over at the grocery store on 42nd Street.
1: Why are you calling so early?
0: Well, again, I apologize for that, ma'am, but you're a regular shopper here.
1: Do you know what time it is?
0: I do. I figured you would be awake at this hour.
1: Well, I am now.
0: I apologize, but when you were in the store the other day, the cashier at the register told me that you were upset about a certain item.
1: Canned peaches.
0: Canned what?
1: Oh, peaches.
0: I'm sorry, you may have to speak up a little bit, ma'am. I'm having a hard time hearing you.
1: Canned peaches.
0: Oh, okay, got
1: canned
0: it.
1: Canned peaches.
0: Peaches. I thought you were saying canned beaches, like sand on the beach. I was like, well, I don't think we sell that.
1: Peaches.
0: Peaches, right, got you.
1: They're always in aisle 6, but then you move them to aisle 8.
0: I'm sorry, ma'am. Why are you screaming?
1: I'm not screaming.
0: Okay.
1: You said you couldn't hear me. Well, now
0: sure.
1: I have to walk clear across the store for fruit cup. And you didn't announce you were moving it. You just did it.
0: Okay, ma'am, I can tell you might be a little bit frustrated here.
1: I am frustrated here. It took me 20 minutes to find peaches. I don't have that kind of time.
0: You know what, ma'am? I agree with you. People don't have that kind of time to look one aisle over. You shouldn't be put through that sort of struggle.
1: Thank you. Thank you.
0: Great. So what I'm going to do is I'm just going to put you through to our store manager, and he can explain the new peaches relocation strategy for you.
1: I don't need to talk to him about strategy. I don't need strategy.
0: I think you'll feel a lot better, ma'am. Just please hold.
1: I don't need strategy. I need my peaches. I went in there for peaches. I left without peaches. Hello? Hello?
0: Hi, ma'am. I'm back. And I just spoke with our manager.
1: Why did you talk to him? You didn't need to talk to him. I was talking to you.
0: The thing is, he is cleaning up laundry detergent on aisle 13 at the moment, so he couldn't come to the phone.
1: I don't care.
0: You're right. That's not important. The good news is he explained his canned fruit synergy initiative to me.
1: Moron.
0: So I can forward that along to you now.
1: Open your ears. I don't give a sh** about synergy.
0: Oh, you're talking to me.
1: Be talking to?
0: I don't know if someone's around you and you may be yelling at them. But
1: no, I'm yelling at you.
0: Ma'am, I'm just going to ask, do you have a cell phone?
1: What are you, some kind of idiot? What do you think I'm talking to you on?
0: Oh, sorry. I just, considering the whole canned peaches situation and the fact that you paid with a check, I just thought maybe this was a landline.
1: No, it's a cell phone.
0: Okay, got it.
1: I don't care about any of that. I just want to speak to somebody about keeping the peaches they've been.
0: Actually, ma'am, there is a solution for this. I just need you to download a canned peaches GPS tracker on your phone right now.
1: I don't want to do that.
0: Well, you'll need to, ma'am, because we're introducing new smart cans with GPS tracking so that you'll be able...
1: Well, that way
0: you'll be able to track the peaches no matter where they are in the store.
1: Leave them in aisle 6, Skip. That's what I told you. You leave the peaches where they've been for 20 freaking years.
0: No. Ma'am, I hear you.
1: Nope. No, you don't.
0: It's sounding like no smart cans for you. You don't want to have the GPS peach tracker.
1: That's asinine.
0: Okay. Would it make you feel better if I punched myself in the face right now?
1: Oh, go suck a d-
0: I don't know if I can do that on company time, but...
1: You got a smart mouth on you, and I know that you're f***ing with me. You like it, don't you? You like it.
0: No, I don't.
1: I'm going to another store where I know where the peaches are.
0: Ma'am, that's totally your right to do that, but it's at this point I should let you know that this is a prank phone call set up by your daughter, Cindy.
1: Mm. What?
0: I'm actually a radio host, and you're on the show right now called Brooke and Jeffrey in the Morning.
1: I don't care about your fancy technology or whatever the hell you've got going on.
0: Just
1: leave things where they were.
0: Ma'am, this is a prank call. I'm not with the grocery store. I'm only doing this because your daughter said you got frustrated that they'd move stuff around.
1: They moved the peaches, yes.
0: And that's why Cindy asked us if we could have a little bit of fun with you and make you laugh, hopefully.
1: Get her on the phone.
0: Oh. Well, I can't do that, but I do hope that you have the best day possible. And
1: I'll have the best day when I get my peaches.
0: Okay.
2: Wake up every morning with

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2: Does anybody here trust the food editors over at USA Today?
3: Not as far as I can throw them.
2: Yeah. Brooke and Jeffrey in the morning. I only ask
4: not to,
2: because for the 15th year in a row.

0: mean, they don't even get in the top 10.
1: Best burgers, worst fries.
0: Yeah, good shakes.
2: Well, they are freshly cut potatoes, never under any heat lamps, but maybe that's what hurts them.
1: It really is,
0: they're
1: sadly.
0: So soggy.
2: Yeah. Don't do fresh.
0: No one likes limp.
2: Number 8, the waffle fries over at Chick-fil-A.
0: Oh.
3: Deserve to be higher. That's so good.
2: Heard good things. Five Guys comes in at number 6.
0: Okay.
2: They soak their spuds in water and fry them in peanut oil for a little extra flavor.
0: I heard the water makes them crispy.
2: Number 5, Shake Shack.
0: Okay. Can't think of those.
2: Disagree.
0: Ones.
1: They just have the crinkle fries.
2: Yeah.
0: Oh, I love crinkle fries. Yeah, they hold on to dip better.
2: Yeah. Number 4, McDonald's.
1: Now we're talking.
2: Which I'm sure a lot of people thought that would come in at number 1, but not according to the highly respected editors over at USA Today.
1: Now joke of an organization.
0: I see. You have
1: now
0: anger
1: I get it.
0: About it.
2: They know best.
1: You're becoming discredited as this.
0: Yeah. This is Jeff's sarcasm.
2: Number 3, best fast food fry is A&W.
4: Mm-hmm.
2: They do suggest dunking them into your root beer.
0: Okay, oh, Jake is backing them on this one.
4: Something about Canada, man.
0: Okay.
2: Oh, they're Canadian?
4: Oh, A&W.
0: Yeah.
2: Oh, A. I get that.
0: A.
2: Number 2, have you heard of Farmer Boys?
1: No.
0: No, I've been there before, though, in high school.
2: Well, apparently, they make their fries from potatoes in the Columbia River Basin in Oregon and Washington. They claim to have the special climate and soil ideal to make the fries stay crunchy all the way home.
3: Oh. Okay, so they paid USA Today to
2: pay. Yeah. Okay. Just checking. Got an insider.
0: I've never even heard of Farmer Boys.
2: Apparently, they're number 2, and the number 1 best fast food French fry, according to the geniuses at USA Today.
1: Did you say it? Chipotle?
0: It
1: or
0: better
1: something.
0: Be Farmer's Daughter.
2: Yeah. For the 3rd year in a row, it's Del Taco.
1: Oh,
2: yeah.
1: Oh, my gosh. I actually love Del Taco. I've never had their fries.
0: What?
2: You may not live near one, or maybe you do, but their special crinkle-cut fries hold their shape with salt and crispiness.
1: Really?
2: You can order them covered in chili queso or carne asada.
0: Oh, that does.
4: Wow. That'll add.
1: Okay.
0: I mean, that ups their game
3: right there.
0: That's
3: that
0: last
3: good.
0: Sentence.
2: So there you go. Those are your top-ranked fast food fries, according to USA Today. Laser Stories is next.
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1: Hello, it's Ladies and Stories.
2: It's the radio segment that thinks there's too many sugary cereals out there, so it came up with a savory one.
3: Ew.
2: Introducing Doritos Puff Cereal.
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2: Now available in Cool Ranch, Nacho Cheese, and Hot Honey flavors.
3: None are necessary.
4: It should be okay because it's cheese in milk. I mean, it's kind of the same thing.
3: I don't like
2: there
3: it.
2: There you go.
5: Mac and cheese.
2: Get your kids a shorter lifespan and back into breakfast with Laser Stories, the segment where we read weird news stories around the globe just like everyone else does, except we've got a laser. These other nacho nibblers just don't. This first laser story is out of California.
3: Okay.
2: 39-year-old woman named Shanae Watkins went into a Kroger grocery store recently and loaded up on two things: bacon and vodka.
3: Ooh, yeah. Sounds like a fun time.
4: I'd try to befriend her in the cashier line. Yeah. I mean, who wouldn't?
2: And when I say she loaded up, she really loaded up.
4: Oh.
2: She went to multiple stores, and her plan was to not pay for any of it.
6: Oh. Ain't nobody got time for that.
3: Well, so that's a bold plan.
4: She's only stealing two things. I see.
2: One store caught her hiding at least 14 packages of Oscar Mayer Thick Cut and six handles of Tito's in her bag.
3: Handles?
5: In her bag? What kind of bag is that?
3: It's got to be a suitcase.
4: Alexis wants to know.
2: Yeah.
5: that just sounds efficient.
2: Gucci's new shoplifting bag.
3: Yeah.
2: Wow.
3: With hidden compartments.
2: She went through the self-checkout line and tried to distract by paying for a Snickers bar.
4: Oh, see, she paid.
2: But her card got declined.
4: Well, bummer.
3: That's trying to pay for something.
4: That's why she did, because she was hungry. I've seen the Snickers commercials.
2: She's not you when she's feeling that way.
3: Okay.
2: Then the staff approached her and they saw the bacon and the vodka, but she ran off with them.
4: That must be such a loud running.
3: I was just clanking of the bottles.
2: She then drove to another store and tried to steal five more packages of bacon,
3: dang,
2: six more bottles of vodka, and five reusable bags.
3: What? I feel like she's whatever the opposite of a vegetarian.
4: She finally needed more bags.
2: To carry them, obviously. Yeah. Anyway, the fifth store caught her, called the cops, and she was eventually arrested and charged with petty theft and possession of stolen property.
4: I bet the police officers were excited to confiscate all that bacon.
3: They
2: sure were.
3: Return it, right?
2: Because they found exactly 89 pounds of bacon in her back seat and 34 bottles of vodka.
5: Wow.
3: Yo!
5: Fun day at the station.
3: Learn when to stop.
2: Well, was she going to attempt some kind of crazy world record with all of it?
4: I bet that's it.
2: We'll never know, because she was booked into jail without her bacon and booze.
4: Yeah.
2: And she refuses to speak.
4: Oh, that's too bad. I wanted to know the plan as well.
5: Yeah.
2: It's too bad. Let's go to your next laser story out of Memphis.
3: Yay.
2: A man named Roderick Duncan went to a FedEx store to pick up a very important package. Mm. And when he opened it, a live 4-foot iguana jumped out.
7: Oh, my God.
3: Wait. Oh, no.
4: Was that what he ordered?
2: To be fair, Roderick knew that he was picking up the iguana.
4: Oh, there we go.
2: But they were surprised at the burst of energy from the little guy. When it happened, all the FedEx employees freaked out in the store.
4: I wouldn't call him little if he's 4 foot long, Jeff.
2: That's a good point. One worker was so startled to see the lizard flying over the counter, she ran away and fell to the ground. And when you see the video, because we're going to put it up on our Insta stories of Brooke and Jeffrey, you'll understand why she was so scared of it.
4: Oh,
2: Titan is his name, and he is absolutely massive and quick.
4: It's wild thing to order a lizard and then open it right there inside the FedEx store. Like, the little lizard can't wait a couple more steps to make it to your car.
5: You got
4: to
5: make sure they sent the right thing. Could have been a different
3: way.
5: Yeah,
2: it's alive. Good point, Alexis. Roderick even had to run into the back room to wrangle the reptile, but don't worry, no one was hurt. And everybody was laughing by the end.
4: And the lizard's okay?
2: Yeah, I mean, he survived being shipped in a FedEx box.
4: That's true.
2: I think he's doing pretty good.
3: I hope.
4: I sometimes wish I could travel that route.
2: Way better than flying commercial, that's for sure. Let's go to your next laser story out of Tech Trends USA.
4: Fun.
2: This month has delivered a ton of innovations on beating the heat. First, there was snow rooms, then wearable air-conditioned clothing.
4: Oh, yeah.
2: And now, a Japanese company's created refrigerators for humans.

0: To clarify, not remains?
1: Living humans, okay. Not chopped up ones, you sickos.
0: That's good.
1: So they call it the Doheemun box or a personal cooling cabinet.
2: Oh, la, la.
0: It's actually kind of fancy.
3: Yeah.
1: It's basically a metallic container with a transparent glass door designed for a personal cooling space.
0: There's even a shelf above the seat so that you can put your things.
1: Yep. It works like this. You climb in, sit on the built-in seat, and enjoy air cooled to approximately 41 degrees Fahrenheit.
0: Oh.
1: The air is directed towards your head, neck, shoulders, and back, kind of like the jets of a hot tub.
0: Okay. Oh. Sounds like a cold plunge, but with just air.
4: Yeah.
1: According to the manufacturer, a 10-minute stay in this refrigerator helps quickly reduce body temperature and alleviate symptoms of heat-related exhaustion.
0: Oh.
3: Interesting. Nice.
1: The drawback, it's expensive. They cost around $9,200.
0: Oh, so you gotta be real hot to want to get it.
4: That's what my AC bill is pretty much every month anyway.
1: Yeah. But already reports are out that a certain radio host has purchased one big enough to fit her husband in and lock it from the outside when he misbehaves.
4: No.
1: Not naming any names.
0: I don't know her.
4: It's a girl.
1: You can do your own digging.
0: Well,
1: Let's go to your final laser story out of fast food world.
0: Ooh,
1: it's National Drive-Thru Day, and a recent report analyzed the average drive-thru wait times at various chain restaurants.
0: Oh, this is interesting. Yeah.
1: As for the fastest drive-thru, Taco Bell ranked number one. Actually, for the fifth consecutive year, got first place.
0: Hold on, we've got an expert in the room. Ashton, that is Ashton. He ate Taco Bell for 30 days straight.
5: I'm calling BS on Taco Bell.
4: Call him out.
0: Yeah, they Taco Bell challenge.
4: They kept you alive for a month, bro.
5: Yeah. Is that what you call it?
0: Yeah.
1: How can you turn on that?
0: They slowly kept him alive.
1: Five straight years, Taco Bell has been the fastest with an average total time of just over 4 minutes.
0: Not fast enough for his bean burritos.
1: KFC was second, followed by Tim Hortons, Arby's, Wendy's, Dunkin', Burger King, and finally McDonald's.
4: McDonald's is a little different sometimes.
1: The chicken places took even longer. Chick-fil-A ranked last at 7 minutes of wait time. Popeyes was the second slowest, followed by Raisin Cane's.
4: Okay, but I like it when it takes a while because I feel like they're cooking it fresh.
0: Yeah, or they're just chilling back there waiting for you.
4: Yeah, but don't tell me
0: that. Know? Yeah.
1: As for who had the emptiest drive-through, that'd be Arby's.
6: We have the meat.
4: Arby's is so underrated.
0: It is really good, and their curly fries never make any sort of top list, and they should.
1: I like that the food looks the same going in as it does coming out. That's the fun part of it. Also, Chick-fil-A may be a long line, but when asked about friendliness and overall satisfaction at the drive-thru, they ranked number one.
7: Yeah. Veteran knickknack.
8: It's because of the creepy "my pleasure" they have to say to you.
0: Oh,
8: mandatory.
1: Wait, what?
0: My pleasure. My pleasure.
1: And they have to make eye contact with you while they say it.
8: I don't know about that.
4: Okay, if I ever go to Chick-fil-A, I'm going to say, "I would like pleasure, please."
1: Yeah.
4: And they have to say it.
0: My pleasure.
1: So,
4: sure, I'll take yours.
1: Friendliness seemed like it was more closely associated with satisfaction than actual speed, but not this guy.
0: Oh.
1: He delivers satisfaction without giving up any miles per hour.
0: There you go.
1: In fact, you can hear him revving his engine right now. Go, little guy. That's my pleasure.
0: Uh-oh.
1: And that sound means Laser Stories has come to an end for the day. We'll do it again, same time, on Wednesday.
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4: Sometimes the hardest part of flirting is just getting the conversation started.
5: That's true.
4: And that's why one woman looked up fun questions to ask a guy you really like. And after hearing just one of them, I can confidently say whatever website or book she found it on needs to be shut down and burned forever.
6: Okay.
4: Plus,
6: that bad.
4: How do you casually flirt with a barista that you think is cute?
6: Ooh.
4: Whatever it is, just don't do what this guy did.
6: Ah.
4: You're going to hear what it was when we play his message in a brand new loser line coming up at 9.
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9: It's the loser line.
10: Come on, just call me back.
11: If you haven't heard the loser line before, it works like this. Let's say a guy approaches you while you're out at the club and uses this charming pickup line on you.
12: Excuse me, miss.
13: Oh, my goodness.
12: Are you a drill sergeant?
13: No.
12: And I only say that because you got my private standing at attention.
13: That's definitely the medication, buddy.
12: It's been a long time since that's happened on its own.
14: Oh, wow. Okay.
11: Now, whatever you do, don't tell him to drop down and give you 20. That actually might kill him.
14: Yeah. Oh.
12: No, my arthritis.
13: Oh.
11: Instead, give him the number of the loser lines. So hopefully he leaves an awkward voicemail we can play on the air. Voicemails like this one.
15: Next message. Hey, Cade. This is Natalie. I'm mad at you.
13: Oh.
15: You said my name wrong when we said goodbye the other night. You said Natalie. It's Nathalie. Like math, Nathalie. We went over it that night. I mean, your name is Cade, right? Like, I wouldn't call you Kate. I'm sorry. I mean, I don't mean to be, like, going on about it, but it's a pet peeve of mine. I mean, my parents are weird or whatever. Like, they went to, I guess, a lot of raves in the 90s because my brother's name is random. I mean, literally, his name is random. I guess they did a lot of drugs and, like, sucked on pacifiers or whatever in the raves. So they're crazy. My name's Natalie. His name's random. Anyway, I'm just rambling. But it was really cool to meet you, Cade. And, yeah, this is Natalie. And, you know, give me a call back. Oh. Next message.
14: Okay.
13: How the decisions her parents made still haunt her today.
14: Yeah.
11: I wish my parents named me Random. I think that's a great name.
13: You think it's better than Jeffrey?
11: It'd be way better than Jeffrey. I mean,
14: Brooke and Random in the morning.
13: It's easier to spell.
11: It's got a ring to it.
13: Yeah.
11: It's unique.
13: Okay.
14: I like
13: Well, you could change it.
11: Sounds like a lot of work.
13: Exactly.
15: Next message.
16: Hey, this is on calling in regards to a little America's Got Talent investment. Yeah, I want to put a little bit of money down. Can we do 300 on Gidget the Unicycle Multi-Poo? I think he's going to make it probably to the final round. And I'd like to do 500 on Dagger Dave, the sword swallower guy. Now, how do we do this? Is this like Venmo, or if you need me to give you my credit card, or something else? I don't really know how to pay. I've never done this before.
13: Oh.
15: Next message.
13: Oh my God.
11: The underground America's Got Talent betting ring.
13: Dude, that is amazing that someone made that up, convinced this guy to get in on it, and then had him call us.
14: Yeah.
11: It was probably like his grandma or something, because who else watches America's Got Talent? Pretty brutal. But speaking of America's Got Talent, this show has none of that.
13: Yeah, no.
14: Yeah.
11: And we have the proof on the Brooke and Jeffrey TikTok page.
13: Okay.
11: Go there right now and watch some videos along with the favorite loser line of the week. Proof positive that we are 100% talentless.
13: Ooh.
11: Now, let's get back to the loser line clips.
15: Next message. Hey, so I'm not very good at conversation.

0: you probably knew that. Okay. But I looked up questions that we could talk about, you know, like so we can have a conversation. Okay, hold on. Okay. One of the questions was, what's your most horrifying experience ever? Okay, so I'll go first. I fell into the otter exhibit at the zoo, and I got bit. And it wasn't like a long time ago. This was literally like last year. Yeah, that's mine. Can you call me back? And can you tell me yours? Bye. Next message.
1: Oh my God, that was so hard to listen to.
2: Do you think she made the otters nervous too? And that's why they bit her?
1: Yeah. I'm like, lady, get out of here.
3: It's their most horrifying experience as well.
2: Oh, I feel bad for her. Yeah.
3: I guess a zoo date's going to be out of the question though for their first meetup.
2: Yeah, I mean, well, maybe it was at the aquarium, not the zoo. So maybe she's good.
1: Okay.
3: I do want to get that conversation starter book, whatever one that she was using. They got some gems in there, clearly.
4: Horrifying.
1: Yeah. Starts the convo. No one said it's a good convo.
3: She's willing to take anything.
5: Next message.
6: Hey, Allison, it's Blake from this morning. I thought it was really clever how you left your number on my Starbucks cup after I ordered. Apparently, my pickup lines at the register must have worked on you. Maybe it was my delts. I was in my workout gear. I didn't want to flex too hard, though, because I only have one of those shirts left, and I didn't want to rip another one in front of you. Anyway, here's the deal. I left a pair of underwear in the bathroom there, not on accident. I just had a lot of sweat going on, and I didn't want to deal with that. So, you know, if you find them, you can keep them, and we'll just call it a little side present from me.
5: Next message.
1: Yeah. Okay, this is funny because if a girl left this message, there'd be guys going, oh, God, sweaty, clothes in the bathroom.
2: Gross,
1: but yeah, this guy's gross. Yeah.
2: This is why we have to put locks on bathrooms.
1: Yeah, and this is why you need proof that you're a customer at Starbucks.
7: This is why I quit working coffee.
1: Yeah. All reasons.
3: 12th customer like that today.
2: Yeah. My delts. No one has looked at your delts today. Yeah.
3: Remember, you can listen to Loser Line regularly at this time every week. 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We're going to do a phone tap right after this.
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2: Aside from radio host, what's the most boring job in the world?
3: Not a boring job.
4: I would say accountant, but my mom would argue against that.
2: Yeah.
4: Yeah.
2: Paint drying assistant manager?
4: Oh.
2: Maybe?
3: Wait, you're not even the main...
2: Yeah, you're just the assistant. Or paperclip counter, professionally.
4: Oh,
2: those would be my
4: guesses.
3: I thought a computer would do that.
2: I don't know, but apparently working front desk at a roadside motel can also be pretty tedious.
4: Oh.
2: Especially when you don't have a lot of customers coming through.
4: Or paperclips to count.
2: True. And I say that because the roommate of a guy who works that exact job reached out saying, can you please do anything to help spice up my roommate's day? Where he works 8 hours staring out the window of a motel.
4: Okay.
3: Oh, yeah, so that would suck.
4: He could clean a counter or two while he's sitting
3: there.
4: But after
3: that's done, what do you do?
2: Yeah, exactly. So we're going to try to help him out in your phone tap right now.
5: Travel Lodge, this is Will.
6: Hi. Is this the motel off exit 282?
5: Yes, it is. Are you looking to book a room?
6: Oh, no, no. No, thank you.
5: Okay. Well, how can I help you?
6: Well, I'd like to book a room, please.
5: Oh, you do want to book a room. All right, well.
6: That's what I said.
5: Can I get a name for the reservation?
6: My name is Edward, but my friends call me Steady Eddie.
5: Okay, Edward, when are you looking to stay with us?
6: Well, it's tonight, but I do have a particular request.
5: Okay.
6: Yeah, so, like, my parents, Doug and Dorothy, their first date was at your motel, like, 30 years ago, or 40, or 50. They're super old.
5: Okay.
6: That's actually where I was conceived.
5: Right.
6: Amazing, right? Anyway,
5: sure.
6: You see, it was on the ground floor. And I don't mean, like, on the ground. Well, maybe, actually, knowing my mom. I have no idea.
5: Okay.
6: No, I mean it was room 114. And I have been back there many, many times just to check it out. Yeah, it's so cool.
5: So that's the room that you're wanting, then, 114 is...
6: Oh, no. Oh, gosh. You're funny. Actually, I like the room next to it, please. That's room 116.
4: Oh.
5: Okay, let me make sure that's available.
6: And the reason why is because my parents just left the house and they're heading your way right now. We do not
5: wait, they're heading right now?
6: We don't have a lot of time here. So if I can get into 116, then I'd like to listen.
5: Oh, listen. Listen to...
6: Well, yeah, I've always wondered, because, you know, like, I wasn't there back then.
5: Okay, about this, when you get here, we'll see if the room's booked or not, okay?
6: What? No, I just want to make sure there's, like, no perverts or any freak shows ahead of me, you know?
5: Oh, God.
6: Is there a way that I could send some oysters to the room?
5: Sir, this is a motel. We don't have oysters here.
6: Maybe a couple Slim Jims. Get the party started, you know?
5: Yeah, we don't do anything like that. No room service, no sending anything to room. Sorry.
6: Okay, well, fine. And what if I go to the front desk and I bring some pineapple juice? Can you just drop it off with them and say it's from their little boy?
5: No, I can't do that.
6: Oh.
5: I'm gonna level with you here. I'm gonna be honest.
6: Yeah.
5: Your parents probably just want a night to themselves and don't need anything extra from their.
6: But I've been with them for 30 years. I've never left the house without them. They're gonna be scared without me.
5: I think you need to give your parents some privacy.
6: I get what you're saying.

0: You want me to drop off some blindfolds? You're clinky.
1: No, no, that's clink, not
0: clinkery doom da dang.
1: No, I am not saying that. Please do not bring blindfolds.
0: Yeah, I do actually have an exact replica of the Indiana Jones whip. I don't know if my dad knows how to use it.
1: No, listen to me. Do come here.
0: Okay.
1: Just stay away, okay? Well, I have other customers, and I need to help them right now.
0: Sure. Other
1: if
0: customers.
1: If you don't mind.
0: You mean like the perverts? I like Brooke and Jeffrey in the morning.
1: Sure.
0: And I bet Brooke's in the motel right now chucking oysters and Slim Jims and checking out all the rooms listening for
1: sure.
0: For my parents.
1: I have been on the phone with you for long enough. I have other customers I need to take care of.
0: Your roommate Freddie said you've been so bored lately. That's why he set you up for this prank phone call.
1: How do you know my roommate? How do you know Freddie?
2: Because this is actually Jose from the radio show Brooke and Jeffrey in the morning.
1: Oh,
2: and we're doing a phone tap on you, man. Freddie set you up.
1: So Freddie did this?
2: Yeah, Freddie said you've been super bored at your job. Every time you come home, you're like, dog, nothing is happening at my job.
1: I was like, who wants to listen to their, oh my God.
0: Excuse me, I wouldn't say weird. Some people are very close to their family.
1: I'm going to have nightmares about this, man.
0: Well, I'm going to be sleeping nice and sweet in room 116 next to my parents.
1: Okay, you're a little too good at that.
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1: It's a very warm start today with temperatures in the upper 70s and low 80s. We are in a heat advisory today from 11 a.m. to 8 p.m. Our highs will get into the upper 90s, but the heat index could surpass 110 for some, while staying around 108 for most. While the skies are mostly sunny to partly cloudy today, cooling rain will come by midweek. From the ABC 27 First to Know Weather Center, I'm meteorologist Ryan Gold.
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3: At the end of a really solid first date,
4: ooh,
3: you definitely want to give the guy some sort of clear sign that you do want to see him again.
4: Oh, yeah, totally.
5: Of course.
3: So, Alexis, what's your move?
4: Mm. Oh, well.
6: You said totally.
3: Yeah.
4: Yeah.
3: You were totally in agreement.
4: I just say I'll see you soon. I don't know.
3: Wow.
4: No.
3: Could be
4: more. Okay, wait, I thought of it now. What did you say? I had fun. That's it. Why are you looking at me for more?
3: Oh,
4: I said I had fun.
3: Huh. Well, that's definitely an option.
4: Okay.
3: It's almost as bad as what our listener did when she spent the last 20 minutes of her hangout locked inside of her car by herself.
4: What?

0: And yes, she did do that on purpose.
1: Oh.
0: The question is, why would she do it?
2: Huh.
0: And there is a reason.
1: Oh.
0: We're going to hear it in your brand new second date update right after this. And I had fun.
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2: It's Brooke and Jeffrey in the morning. And I know some states have banned cell phones from classrooms.
3: Yeah.
2: But has anyone thought about proposing a bill that would block them from being used on first dates?
3: Ooh.
4: Oh, man.
3: Very easy to, of course, control that.
2: Yeah. Mm-hmm. More government interference in our personal life.
3: Yeah, especially our dating life.
2: Yes.
3: Yeah. They're not involved in that for now.
2: That's where Brooke and Jeffrey stands.
3: That's okay.
2: But I only bring it up because our listener, Katrina, blames her phone for ruining the momentum of her latest hangout.
3: Yeah.
2: And now she's being forced to use it again to call us for help.
3: I thought now she was proposing legislation. But
2: maybe that's the next step. But Katrina, I am so sorry that our producer is making you use your phone to do this.
5: Thank you. I wish I could just throw it away.
3: Oh, wow. I feel like that sometimes. I get you on that.
4: I'm addicted to mine. I would throw mine away and then jump out of the window after it.
3: Yeah.
4: Same breath.
2: Well, maybe that came up during the date and caused some of the problems. Why don't you tell us about this guy that you met? What's his name?
5: His name is Raymond. I matched with him on, you know, on the app.
3: Okay. And
2: on the phone, all over again. Yeah. Here we go.
5: Yes, we met on the phone, and the phone ended up being our demise.
2: Oh, no.
3: What stood out about him on the apps?
5: He's really cute.
4: Just
2: try to come up with a deeper answer,
3: but it's fine.
2: He's hot.
3: That's what the apps are for, right?
4: Yeah.
3: Like to see if you have physical attraction.
4: You need
3: usually
4: to be attracted first, and then you get to know each other.
3: Yeah.
2: Okay, so now that we know that you're shallow, keep going.
5: So just to make sure that I really liked his personality and not just his face, I asked him to have like a casual daytime date at a park.
3: Okay.
5: Because then I can just like leave if I have to.
3: Yeah. Oh.

0: talked about our jobs and how similar they can be because he's a waiter and I'm a nanny.
1: Okay.
0: And so he was like, I have customers that like whine and act like children.
2: Yeah.
0: And I was like, you know, same.
1: Yeah. Same. Same. And I don't get tipped.
3: Really. Yeah. I mean, your customers are actual children. So
0: my
3: yeah.
0: customers are actual children.
1: Okay. That's funny. That's funny. I love that.
3: Okay. You guys are bonding.
0: Yeah. So it was going really, really well. We were having a great time. And then my phone started ringing.
3: Oh, God, here it goes.
1: Okay. I mean, do you answer it immediately?
0: No, I kind of hesitated, but he heard it, and he's like, do you need to take that? And I was like, I'm so sorry. I do actually need to take this, but I'll be right back. Because it was kind of like a personal thing, and, you know, I just met this man. So I had to go back to my car to take the call.
1: Okay. I mean, if it's an important call, I feel like that's understandable.
2: Yeah. It's different. Know? I thought when Jeff was, you know, talking about this whole day that you were like playing games on your phone in the middle of dinner.
1: Or like an ex texted you or something, you know, and he saw it.
3: Sure. But I mean, it's okay to answer, but it kind of depends on how long you're going to be on the phone.
4: Yeah. Don't be gone for 30 minutes.
2: Yeah. Like, that's a good point. It should be like 5 minutes max.
1: How long were you gone?
0: It was like 15, 20 minutes.
1: That's pretty long. And he's just sitting in a park.
0: I know.
1: I'm sure he was playing games on his phone during that period.
2: At that point.
3: I doubt it. I bet he was just sitting there quietly with his hands folded on the bench.
2: Dude, if I was him, I would have called you 10 minutes in and been like, hey, I'm still call waiting over here.
3: That's a long time, though.
1: Afterwards, you go back to the park. Is he even still there?
0: He was there, which was a good sign. But then I realized I was coming up on the time that I had to be back to my nanny job.
1: Wait, so that was the end of the date? You just sitting in a car by yourself?
0: Well, I mean, I got out and then, you know, I didn't realize until I was talking to him for like 1 minute. I was like, oh, I have to leave again. So.
3: Well, yeah. I mean, you didn't have to leave.
1: Well, I mean, they are just kids. They can take care of themselves at some point.
3: You do have a choice in this situation. And it sounds like at this point you're choosing your job over him.
2: She's a good nanny.
3: Yikes.
0: I have to pay bills.
3: Okay, fair enough.
0: But it felt really bad, so I just kind of was like, oh, it was so nice to meet you, and then I, like, gave him a hug, and I left.
2: Oh, that doesn't feel like a romantic...
1: I bet he feels like you don't like him at all.
2: Yeah, like you just chose a phone call over him.
4: Like a fake excuse or something to get out of it.
2: I didn't think of that. He could think it was a fake phone call.
1: Yeah.
3: Oh.
0: No.
2: That's another thing.
0: Oh.
3: Do you feel bad enough about yourself yet?
2: Sorry, I just realized.
3: Make you feel terrible about this. You should.
2: And she knows.
3: Good job, Alexis.
2: Jeff.
1: Did you ever explain to him who was on the phone or why it was an important phone call? Like, that would make me feel better if I knew.
2: Totally.
0: No, just because it's like a really, like, it's really personal.
3: Yeah, Brooke, why are you trying to dive into her personal stuff like that? That's just extremely inappropriate of you.
1: That's what I do, Jeff.
3: Yeah.
2: It would help.
3: I cross boundaries.
1: Yeah, on the radio and in my personal life.
3: All right. Fair enough. So that is kind of an awkward way to leave the date. I mean, what's happened since then?
0: Nothing.
3: Nothing at all?
2: Did you try to text him or like?
0: I've been too embarrassed to call him, and he did not ask me out again either, obviously. So
1: you haven't even contacted him? He probably thinks you don't like him, and you're not getting back to him.
2: He probably thought he's helping you. Like, you rejected him, and he's like, I can take a hint.
1: Yeah.
0: You know? No. Oh, my gosh. Okay. So, yeah. So that's why I'm calling you guys, because I feel like I have to do a big gesture now that it's kind of, like, been awkward for so long, because I don't know what to do, so I need your help.
1: Okay.
2: Oh,
1: this seems saveable.
2: Yeah, it does seem saveable.
3: I disagree, but let's do it anyway. let's just call him. We'll see if he answers, and hopefully we can get you a second date update with Raymond right after this. Hold on.
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1: It's Brooke and Jeffrey in the morning. And because our listener, Katrina, chose to have her first meetup at around noon, let's look at the comparables of going on a day date versus a night one.
2: Okay.
1: I mean, on a day outing, let's be honest, you're probably not getting any action.
2: Oh.
1: So if you didn't want any, I guess that's perfect.
2: See, okay. My first thought was the lighting isn't as good on a day date.
1: Ooh, you see, know? You look at the negatives of it first, always. And I know, Katrina, you didn't do any drinking this time, but let's say you did. Four drinks during the day makes it look more like you have kind of an issue, whereas at night, four drinks means you're just having a fun time.
2: Hey, you're a fun person.
1: Maybe she has had some drinks. Spoke too soon. And finally, if you're meeting up at night, chances are you probably don't have to leave the date early to go to work.
2: Yeah.
1: But that's exactly what Katrina had to do after she took a phone call in the middle of their hangout and realized afterwards there was no time left and she had to go.
3: Oh, man.
1: Which is why she's here seeking our help.
2: Yeah.
1: Overall, not a great review for day dates, Katrina.
2: Oh. Would you have switched it? Do you wish you would have done a dinner or something with him instead?
4: No. I mean, I'm happy with the decision. I just wish that I didn't have to take a call.
2: Okay.
1: Yeah. Maybe you should have done a night walk through a park. That would have gone better.
3: I don't think so.
2: With a stranger.
4: I don't know.
2: Yeah, that's a good idea.
1: I don't know. These are just ideas. I mean, we really just need to get to the bottom of this.
3: Yeah.
1: Call Raymond, and hopefully he answers and can give us what we're looking
2: you
1: for.
2: You can't shorten somebody's nickname before you.
1: I know. I corrected myself. Yeah. I'll call him Raymond unless he gives me permission. But here we go. I'm going to dial his number.
3: Yeah.
1: Okay, let's see. I'm going to dial it.
5: Hello?
1: Hey, what's up, Raymond? This is...
2: Just keep going.
1: Sorry.
3: You want to call him Ray so bad.
1: This is Raymond, right?
5: Yes.
3: Hey, what's up, man? Hey. Good morning.
2: Sorry for being overly friendly.
1: Yeah. Listen, this may sound made up, but I'm being 100% serious when I tell you that you're on the phone with a radio show called Brooke and Jeffrey in the Morning right now.
2: Welcome to it, Raymond.
3: Yeah, man.
5: Okay.
1: We're podcast rivals with Julie Louis-Dreyfus show.
2: That's true.
5: Oh.
2: It's true. Jeff has been trying to take her down for at least half a decade at this point.
1: Yeah, we're closing in on
2: it.
1: But thing is, we do a segment on this show that Julia would never do called the Second Date Update.

0: And that's why you called me.
1: Yep.
2: We want you to be a part of it because one of our listeners asked us to reach out to you.
0: Okay.
2: A woman named Katrina.
0: Yep. Yeah.
1: Okay.
3: Really good reaction.
2: I like your cold energy. Let's keep it going.
1: I mean, she's kind of the opposite. She's so bubbly and giggly.
3: Yeah, that was very matter of fact. Yeah.
2: We heard about the date from her, and we're looking to kind of get your version of the story.
0: Okay, so she told you all about it?
1: She told us that she thought you were really cute and she had a really good time.
2: She mentioned, like, hanging out at this park. You guys were talking about your jobs and laughing.
1: Yeah, because you're a waiter and you deal with adult children and she deals with real children. And mm-hmm. I don't know, I thought that was kind of a funny joke.
0: Wow. I mean, you guys are kind of missing the whole big thing about this. I mean, maybe it's not important to her.
1: Well,
3: big thing.
2: There was one thing that she felt bad about, taking a phone call in the middle of hanging out with you.
1: Yeah. Dude, and we kind of piled on her about how dumb that was.
2: Although, yes. She said she didn't really have a choice, though, because it was like an important personal matter she had to handle.
1: And she feels really bad. I mean, I'm sure she apologized to you, right?
0: I mean, that's not the big thing that I was talking about.
1: It's not? Mm-hmm.
2: Would you mind telling us the big thing?
0: She wanted to have a park date, so I get there ahead of time, and she shows up with a 5-year-old kid.
3: What? She brought one of the kids?
0: Well, I was like, hey, what's with the kid? But she just says, oh, I'm actually, like, nannying right now.
3: Oh, my gosh. She did not tell us that. Oh,
2: wait.
4: If I was a parent and I found out that my nanny was going on Tinder dates while they were taking my kids to the park.
3: Oh, my gosh.
4: Is that what was happening?
0: She was like, my boss is paying me $25 an hour, so I figured I'd multitask.
3: Oh. That's not multitasking.
1: But she said she had to leave for work. She didn't tell us that she was at work during the date.
3: She said she had to leave.
5: And where'd the kid go while she was on the phone?
1: Oh, a lot of questions.
5: Yeah.
1: Lots of questions.
0: Well, that's maybe the weirdest part is, like, she got a phone call and then she had to take it. So I'm just watching this kid for like 20 to 30 minutes.
3: You had to watch the...
5: She left the kid with a stranger? No offense.
2: I see. So the kid was misbehaved and that's why you don't want to go back.
0: No, it was just...
5: Not cute enough.
0: Who does that? Who brings the kid on their date?
1: Who goes on a date while they're at work? Like, you're a waiter. You wouldn't be like, hey, let's go to dinner and sit her by herself while you just wait tables around her.
5: Yeah.
1: It's wild.
5: Oh, no.
1: Did you say anything? Like, how could you not have?
0: I was going to, but when she came back from the call, she had to leave. Like, she had to bring the kid home or something.
2: Well, here's the good news. Now is your chance to confront her about it.
1: Because you don't
2: know this, Raymond, but Katrina's on the other line.
3: She's always
2: listening.
3: On the phone.
2: She really is.
1: Yeah, that's a good point, Jose.
2: Never able to give you her full attention, but now she will because she's there.
5: Wow. Probably with the kid.
3: Yeah.
2: Hopefully not. Katrina?
6: Hi.
1: Katrina.
2: Yeah, you left out a pretty key detail when you were telling us your story.
6: Yeah. I mean, I just don't feel like it's that big of a deal. No, because you guys are making it seem like I just left my nanny kid with him. Like, I could see everything from my car. He was at the playground. We go to the playground all the time. He has friends there.
2: I didn't realize he was within eye shot.
1: Like, as a mom, I am not hiring someone to sit in their car far away from a playground where my 5-year-old is at the park by himself, or I guess with a stranger.
2: Okay, sure. Yeah. But with all due respect, Brooke, this isn't about you.
1: Okay.
6: Yeah. It's not that far. It's like 40 feet.
3: And
2: that's sprinting distance.
3: Kid.
2: If anything bad happens, she could reach him.
6: Thank you.
2: Okay, but you know what? We're jumping in with all our opinions.
3: Yeah.
2: That's not really our place right now. We just want you and Raymond to talk to each other. So go ahead, Katrina.
6: Okay. Raymond, I want to apologize because I know that, like, our date was kind of like awkward and funky because, I mean, I guess me bringing my kid bothered you, but... My nanny kid. I mean, I don't want to say his name on the radio.
1: So now we're protecting him.
2: Yeah, that's a good name, right?
6: Raymond
2: there.
6: Wasn't really complaining when I had, like, all these snacks with me. Like,
3: Yeah, nanny's got snacks.
6: Nanny's got snacks, exactly. So, like, I gave you string cheese and, like, applesauce, and it was cool, you know?

0: I mean, I didn't want to go to dinner, but I wanted to, like, you know, still show you that, like, I can, you know, we can have fun together and whatever. So,
1: is he there?
2: All right, yeah. Raymond, you got to calm down because you're coming on so strong right here.
1: Did you eat the kids' snacks, Raymond?
3: She gave them to me.
1: Oh, yeah. The kids' food. This is too
3: it
1: funny.
3: It bothered me that I basically got tricked into doing free childcare.
4: I still wonder, and I hate to bring it up, who was she on the phone with?
2: It was the 7-year-old she was still watching from her other nanny job. So. Yeah, I mean, yeah, she's on the phone, so I'm still technically watching over you.
1: Okay.
4: I wonder if it was like the mom or somebody.
1: The funny thing is, you still are really funny and adorable and likable.
4: You seem like a good nanny and a nice lady.
1: Seem like a terrible nanny. Yeah, absolutely terrible nanny.
0: No,
1: should
0: I'm
1: be
0: great
1: fired.
0: Nanny.
4: I mean, but, when she's with but, kids.
2: Brooke would get a drink with you, definitely.
1: But you sound dateable. Like, could you look past that she's just really bad at her job?
2: What do you think about that, Raymond?
3: No.
1: I tried.
2: Really?
1: Yeah. That was the best
4: that was
1: I could
4: really
1: give.
4: Funny. I don't know why. The timing right. was great.
2: Well, I guess I'm not even going to offer.
4: Like, no.
2: So, Katrina, you got your answer.
0: Aww. Well, I'm really sorry, Raymond, that I, you know, disappointed you on our date. But, you know, good luck in the apps.
1: And girl, you've got to stop bringing dates on your nanny job. The kid is old enough to tell his parents. Yeah. You're going to get busted.
2: Brooke, it's not about you. Oh, my gosh.
4: Plus, everybody knows if you're going to do that, you invite the guy over to the house.
1: Oh, no.
0: No.
4: He can be here to help
1: That's
4: babysit.
1: Even more scary.
5: Yeah. 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Put it on, squeeze that rhythm. Are you ready? Squeeze that beat. Hands up in the air. So put it right on. Streaming live.

to be with you on this Monday. Hoping you had a good weekend. I hope it was fun. I know it was hot. My goodness. This sun is out to get us for sure. Playing your favorite hit music while you work today. It's Hot 104.9 right now. Teddy Swims, Mr. Know-It-All. She

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0: 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Hot 104.9. It's Allie. A lot of people I know went and saw The Odyssey over the weekend. And total, The Odyssey has grossed $639.6 million worldwide with a $250 million budget. That said, there's been a little bit of drama with The Odyssey over the weekend. A viral post on X got suspended. Actually, the account was suspended. The post was taken down. A very high quality bootleg copy of the film was posted on X. And get this, it was viewed by millions after it went viral on Saturday. In just 2 hours, over 2 million people viewed this entire copy of the film. So if you ever thought you have ruined or spoiled movies, I'm sure you've never done anything quite like this. 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
6: Back in the 70s, a bar opened up on the Tallahassee Strip, and you know which one I'm talking about. 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Not this one. 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
1: I got what you want. 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

1049. 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Keeping you company while you work. Right now, this one requested a lot. It's Malcolm Todd and Earrings.

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Here's Ella Langley. Just when I-

Monday. Your kids, unfortunately, might be playing with something that is actually very dangerous right now. Wait until you hear what's inside these viral squishy toys. I'm Allie. I'll tell you about it next on Hot 104.9.

104.9. Hope you're enjoying your work day. It's Allie. This is kind of scary. Let me know if this sounds familiar. You're scrolling TikTok and there they are, those adorable little squishy dumpling toys that everyone's obsessed with. I'm sure your kid has one. I almost bought one the other day. Well, if your kid happens to have a counterfeit version of this squishy dumpling toy, it could be very dangerous. The UK just recalled these counterfeit versions after finding benzene, which is a cancer-causing chemical, inside these dumpling toys. Officials say that real ones, the real squishy dumpling toys, have safety labels. So if your kid happens to have one of these, check, make sure it has a safety label. If it smells like petrol, it's probably one of the fake or counterfeit ones, which means please throw it away. All right, it's Hot 104.9. Stay safe out there.

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And as a reward, we're throwing it back for your lunch break. 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

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It's Jonas Brothers, Burning Up.

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Thank you for that song request, Corey. 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

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Throwback Lunch happens every single weekday at noon, an entire hour, and it's really controlled by you. 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Right now, it's Beyonce to close us out.

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104.9. Anyone else forget about YouTuber David Dobrik? Seriously, he kind of just left my mind. I forgot that he was even a thing. Well, apparently at his most recent birthday party over the weekend, police had to get involved. 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
3: 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On a train.

Hope you're enjoying your Monday. Hot 104.9. It's Allie. A lot of people I know went and saw The Odyssey over the weekend. And total, The Odyssey has grossed $639.6 million worldwide with a $250 million budget. That said, there's been a little bit of drama with The Odyssey over the weekend. A viral post on X got suspended. Actually, the account was suspended. The post was taken down. A very high quality bootleg copy of the film was posted on X. And get this, it was viewed by millions after it went viral on Saturday. In just 2 hours, over 2 million people viewed this entire copy of the film. So if you ever thought you have ruined or spoiled movies, I'm sure you've never done anything quite like this. It's Hot 104.9.

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Audrey Hobart, that's Sue Me, Hot 104.9. In just over an hour, Twiggins joins me right here in the studio. Today, we'll hear from someone who got ghosted over the weekend. We'll try to find out why. 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

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On the way, new Olivia Rodrigo, Joe, Taylor Swift, Shakira, and more. Right now it's Harry Styles.

back requested from my TikTok, actually. You can follow along on TikTok. Just search for Allie on Air. I'm always doing some wild stuff on there. Honestly, enter at your own risk. Here's Taylor Swift.

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Your preset should already be here. And if it's not, can we really have a discussion about that? Because you need to get your life straight. I mean, what are you thinking? I know you got work. I know you got school. I know you got all. Come on, lock it in.

104.9. Happy Monday. Your kids, unfortunately, might be playing with something that is actually very dangerous right now. Wait until you hear what's inside these viral squishy toys. I'm Allie. I'll tell you about it next on Hot 104.9.

Hot 104.9. Hope you're enjoying your work day. It's Allie. This is kind of scary. Let me know if this sounds familiar. You're scrolling TikTok and there they are, those adorable little squishy dumpling toys that everyone's obsessed with. I'm sure your kid has one. I almost bought one the other day. Well, if your kid happens to have a counterfeit version of this squishy dumpling toy, it could be very dangerous. The UK just recalled these counterfeit versions after finding benzene, which is a cancer-causing chemical, inside these dumpling toys. Officials say that real ones, the real squishy dumpling toys, have safety labels. So if your kid happens to have one of these, check, make sure it has a safety label. If it smells like petrol, it's probably one of the fake or counterfeit ones, which means please throw it away. All right, it's Hot 104.9. Stay safe out there. Hey.

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0: Saw 104.9, Twiggins and Allie in the afternoon. Hope your Monday's going well. It's Shark Week, which is exciting for a lot of people.
1: Oh, I don't know. My friends love Shark Week, and I can't get behind it.
0: We were watching Shark Week last night. Apparently, there's a thing called breaching that sharks do. You know, they kind of jump out of the water like a dolphin.
1: Mm-hmm.
0: Gets people really excited. I didn't realize how pumped it gets these people, but they love it.
1: When you say you're watching Shark Week, are you watching, like, actual videos of sharks? Are there shark movies?
0: No, like, it's on History or Discovery Channel, and so they've got different stuff every time. So they've got one that's like a Game of Thrones, but it's, like, for the sharks. And, like, it's just all about the kingdoms of the sharks. It's good. They've gotten really good at it.
1: Wow.
0: They haven't made a Sharknado in a while, but, you know.
1: Those can stay where they are.
0: Very educational this Shark Week. So happy Shark Week to all that celebrate. 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
1: 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Allie's got your hot takes coming up next.
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0: 1049. It's time now for your hot takes.
1: Marvel Studios has found their new Black Panther. It is British actor David Johnson. If you look him up, you'll recognize his face. He's known for his roles in Industry and Alien Romulus, and he will take on the role of T'Challa's son in Black Panther 3. Director Ryan Coogler, who I love, announced the casting at Comic-Con on Saturday with David Johnson joining the stage alongside the other returning cast members. And the third film, is set to hit theaters December 15th, 2028.
0: I didn't realize you were such a fan of Ryan Coogler. What?
1: I love Ryan Coogler.
0: What is he? Name another Ryan Coogler movie.
1: Sinners.
0: Oh, okay. That was a pretty big one.
1: There's quite a few, actually. But Black Panther was some of his big ones, and then he's had smaller ones to start with.
0: But. All right. Well, learn something new about you every day.
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1: It is a hot one out there today. The heat advisory has gone into effect and will last until 8 p.m. The heat index is going to be around 108 for most of us, but some areas can get as high as 110, if not even surpassing it. Stay cool, stay hydrated. From the ABC 27 First to Know Weather Center, I'm meteorologist Ryan Gold.
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0: on 104.9. It's Twiggins and Allie in the afternoon. I didn't ask you yet. Did you go see the movie this weekend? You usually go see the movies.
1: No,
0: on the
1: I didn't.
0: You didn't go see anything?
1: No, sadly. Well, I wanted to, but I was just busy with a few family things. And
0: I watch Netflix. I watch Boots. Yeah. Have you ever seen Boots?
1: No, but I remember seeing a preview for it, and I thought that you would like it.
0: Why? Because it's about gay people?
1: Well, no, it just looked like your kind of show. But yes,
0: why,
1: that helps.
0: Why? Because gay people.
1: That helps.
0: Okay. No, I'm just wondering. What
1: you
0: made
1: did it. Love it, though.
0: It definitely wasn't the military aspect that you thought about me in.
1: Well,
0: but
1: I don't know.
0: It was a good show. If you haven't watched Boots, watch Boots. It's good. It's Hot 104.9.

0: Coming up next, and you never know what you'll see at LaGuardia Airport in New York, but this one, I think, tops everything I've ever seen.
1: Also, mushroom-laced edibles disguised as candy at a kids' camp.
0: And this is what they've been warning us about. It's Hot 104.9. That's coming up.
2: Yeah, I said what I said. I'd rather be famous instead. I let all that get to my head.

it. I'm a two-time, you ain't knew I'd win. 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All my ops waiting for me to be you, I bet. Say, I got drive, I don't need a car. Money really all that we fiending for. I'm doing things they ain't seen before. 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I'm a demon lord. Fall off what? I ain't seen the horse. Called your bluff, better cite the source. Fame ain't something that I need no more. Yeah.

0: 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Time for your weird news roundup.
1: First up, Twiggins, you shared this video with me. Travelers at New York's LaGuardia Airport got an unexpected visitor when a raccoon fell from the ceiling near a Spirit Airlines gate.
0: Sounds about right.
1: Video shows the animal clinging to a hanging cable before losing its grip and dropping to the floor as passengers screamed and scattered. A lot of people, I think, were screaming because they didn't know what was happening. The raccoon ran around the gate for about 5 minutes before crews moved it outside, and Spirit says it has been brought to a professional wildlife control company.
0: I've seen birds in LaGuardia. The thing with LaGuardia is it's constantly under construction. There's missing ceiling tiles everywhere. Yeah. There's cords hanging down.
1: That'll do it.
0: And I mean, I've seen a lot of things go on in there, but this raccoon just falling right out of the ceiling. I'll tell you what, Jimothy the raccoon would never do this. Next up, scientists in Tibet are cloning yaks in remote laboratories more than 13,000 feet above sea level. Tell you why that's important in a second. Researchers hope that technology can improve domestic herds and help save the golden wild yak. It's a rare species, only 300 animals remaining.
1: How do you clone these things?
0: I'm not a scientist, so I don't know, but they reportedly created embryos using cells from the dead yaks and placed them into surrogate mothers. Oh. So they're taking dead yaks, bringing them back to life.
1: Weird.
0: They say the government-backed project needs more transparency and independent oversight. And I guess yaks live really high up in the air, so they're trying to create the atmosphere of the yak.
1: I don't like cloning nothing.
0: Okay.
1: Next up, 13 children at a New Jersey summer camp became sick after police say a child may have handed out mushroom-laced edibles disguised as candy.
0: Whatever happened to, like, pranks? Like, you know, like the parent trap.
1: A YMCA counselor and responding officers noticed that one camper was distributing the treats, which violates the camp's rules. There's no distributing candy.
0: Oh.
1: No arrests have been made. It's a child! Investigators are now trying to determine where the child got the edibles and exactly what they contained.
0: Parents aren't saying anything. They're very tight-lipped.
1: Yeah.
0: Seattle police are searching for two men who bought tickets to the Space Needle, went to the top, changed into helmets inside a restroom, and then parachuted down the 605-foot landmark in Seattle. Security cameras captured the men climbing over the glass barrier. Before jumping, they successfully landed and escaped, but authorities are still working to identify them, and they are believed to be in their 20s. Again, sounds about right.
1: Could it be the same people that climbed the Empire State Building?
0: I don't think so. I think those people might still be detained, but I mean, who knows? It very well could be the same, but you never know what you're going to see. And thankfully, they were safe. 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That's your weird news roundup.

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1: It's all brought to you by Poor Paul's Poor House on the Tennessee Strip. 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
1: Uh-oh, get ready. Fifth Harmony is planning something big. This used to be my favorite band back in the day, and my sisters, we loved them. Well, a new post appeared on their socials over the weekend featuring a solitary pic of the group name with the caption, "Happy birthday to us," teasing next week. Harmonizers know the group split up back in 2018, and while rumors popped up last year about a reunion, the post only mentions members Lauren, Allie, and Dinah, which means whatever the girls are deciding to do together, Normani and Camila Cabello probably won't be part of it. Which I know is going to make a lot of people sad. It'll be Third Harmony, not Fifth Harmony.
0: Yeah, those were the only people that made it out of Fifth Harmony alive, those two.
1: Yeah, the Fifth Harmony shop page also changed its bio to say coming soon.
0: Well, we're excited to see that. And these guys are finally running out of money, and they're going to put out some great music for you to get some back.
1: That's your hot takes brought to you by Warner Kia. Shop online at warnerkia.com.
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1: It is a hot one out there today. The heat advisory has gone into effect and will last until 8 p.m. Stay cool, stay hot. From the ABC 27 First to Know Weather Center, meteorologist for you.
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0: 9:49, we've got a new ghosted coming up. We're going to talk to Derek. Very simple. He went on a couple of dates with this girl, and she didn't call him back. We'll find out what went wrong coming up.
1: Thank you.

0: Twiggins and Allie back with another Ghosted. We're going to help someone find out what went wrong on their date. Today we've got Derek on the line. Derek, you're feeling a little heartbroken today?
1: Just a little bit. I kind of got ghosted, man. I got ghosted. And I want to know why. Yeah. I met this girl, Elizabeth, and she was awesome. Like, you know, really cool. We hit it off. And I think everything went great. And all of a sudden, I just stopped hearing from her. And that was it.
2: Wow. That's sad. I can feel the pain in your voice.
0: Yeah, it sucks. You get a couple of dates into it, you get hooked, and, you know, they disappear on you.
1: Yeah, it sucks.
0: All right, well, let's call her when we come back and see if we can get some answers for you, Derek. Hang on one second. 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

0: All right, it's Ghosted on Hot 104.9. Today we've got Derek, who went on a couple of dates with a girl named Elizabeth. This is a very familiar story that we hear all the time. A couple of dates in, and then nothing. He was ghosted.
1: Yeah, and he was really sad about it, too, so we want to find out why.
0: Let's see if we can get Elizabeth on the line right now and get some clarity for Derek.
2: Hello?
0: Hey, can I speak to Elizabeth, please?
2: Yeah, who's this?
0: Hey, Elizabeth, Twiggins and Allie here. 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
2: Hi. What is this about?
0: Well, listen, we have a feature on our show called Ghosted where we try to help people out.
2: Okay.
0: So we try to find out why people disappear in relationships. And we've got Derek on the phone right now, and we want to know why you disappeared from his life. He's been wondering what happened after two or three great dates. Can you tell us? Is that something you would want to share with us?
1: We're very curious.
2: I guess we had good dates. He didn't do anything wrong. It's just that he has a cat, and I'm very much a dog person, and I just think people who have cats are weird.
0: Yeah.
1: Oh.
0: I mean, look, I feel that kind of. I'll hear you out.
1: What?
0: I'll hear you out.
2: They are. I mean, this is like a known fact, so I just. Yeah, the cat thing was just like a huge draw for me.
3: All right, I know I was probably supposed to be quiet during this part. I don't know, but I got to jump in here. I'm sorry. Like, Elizabeth, are you serious? Like, you stop talking to me because I have a cat? Come on.
2: I mean, we were dating, so I'm not going to, like, date somebody with a cat.
1: Wow.
3: But I don't understand. Why not? What's wrong with having a cat?
2: I think it's pretty obvious what's wrong. Like, cat people are weird, especially dudes with a cat is really weird. And I'm a dog person, so, like, they're not going to get along. And, like, I need, you know, I want to be with someone that, you know, my dog gets along with.
3: You mentioned especially a guy having a cat. Do you know how masculine it is to have a cat? Are you serious? Cats are literally the king of the jungle. You know that, right? Like, we're the king.
0: Maybe not those cats.
2: I mean, if that's what you want to tell yourself, I totally get that.
3: Come on.
2: You called me. I'm just being honest. Like, I want to know the truth. That's why. I mean, I'm just not. Like, at least I didn't waste your time.
1: I mean,
3: I get it. I'm just very confused that having a cat being on your list of things from a guy.
2: I think it's on a lot of people's list. They're just not honest about it.
0: It's on my list.
3: Oh, wow.
2: Especially dog people, and any dog person will totally get why I feel this way.
0: I agree.
3: I don't know about that. I know dog people, and they don't feel like that.
2: Yeah, because they're not going to tell you to your face.
3: Oh man, this is crazy.
2: When you have a dog, you can't go back. So you should get a dog one day.
0: Should get a dog.
3: No, I'm not against having a dog. If I get a dog, I'm still going to have a cat. Like.
2: They're not going to get along. That's the point.
1: Let's go.
3: And Jerry or any kind of cartoon. That doesn't mean that they won't get along. You have cats that get along with dogs all the time. Stop. I can't agree with that. No.
2: I'm just being honest. You called me. I'm giving you the respect of telling you that is the truth. And I actually have to go, but good luck with the cat.
0: Okay.
1: Wow.
0: Hello?
3: Okay. That's brutal.
0: Yeah.
1: That's like, crazy.
3: To stop dating somebody because of a cat is diabolical to me, man.
1: I'd agree.
3: If I'm checking off all these other boxes, I'm a gentleman, I treat you right, I do all these things, and then you're like, oh, you have a cat, so, and she said, good luck with me and the cat, I say good luck with her in the dating world, man. Good luck. It's a jungle out there.
1: It's a jungle out there. Look, here's my thing. Okay, I would understand her opinion if he had, like, 10 cats. But he has one cat. Like, he just has a cat as a pet. I don't think there's anything wrong with that.
0: I have friends that I will not go to their house because they have cats.
1: Cats or cat?
0: Any.
1: Like, do they have four cats?
0: If there's a cat around, like, if it's, like, kept up in a room, that's fine. I'm allergic to cats. I don't like cats.
1: I am allergic to cats, too. I'm definitely a dog person, but I'm not going to quit dating someone because they have one singular cat.
0: Cats make your house smell weird, too.
1: They do. But so do dogs.
0: Nah, you can bathe a dog. It's real. Have you ever tried to bathe a cat? Not easy. Not easy to do.
1: Oh, my.
0: I'm on her side with this. I don't know if I'd blow up a whole relationship for it.
1: Right.
0: But I've never had that happen to me. So good luck to you, Derek, and good luck to you, Elizabeth. And we hope that you both find people that are mutually into the animal that you guys respectively have. It's Hot 104.9.

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0: words, more vivid in ways, what I feel I deserve. 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

0: 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Allie's got that in your hot takes.
1: Big congratulations to Emma Roberts and Cody John after the couple tied the knot during a romantic wedding ceremony in Sun Valley, Idaho, surrounded by close friends and family following 4 years together.
0: What a destination wedding, Idaho.
1: Right. The ceremony took place in 95-degree weather, lasted about 45 minutes. Emma was seen holding her son Rhodes' hand as they walked down the aisle, which was a really sweet moment for the celebration. Her famous aunt, Julia Roberts, which... I'm sorry, when I was writing the story, I just realized that that was her aunt.
0: You didn't know that?
1: I had no idea.
0: Yeah.
1: Well, she was among the family members in attendance as the couple exchanged vows in an amazing ceremony.
0: Well, congratulations to them. I heard they had a bunch of potatoes at the reception. Everyone had French fries and mashed potatoes and everything that Idaho has to offer.
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0: 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All right, Allie, tell me how you would react to this, because I genuinely do not know how it's going to go with you.
1: That usually means I'm about to hate whatever this is.
0: All right, so here's how it goes. So a guy is out to eat with his wife and his baby, and the waiter slips him a note on a napkin.
1: I already don't think I like this.
0: So the note says, "Hey, I noticed the mole on your arm looks concerning. Please go to the dermatologist or plastic surgeon."
1: What? Oh, okay.
0: Then at the bottom, the waiter wrote down, "Also, your wife and baby are adorable."
1: Wait, that makes it a little bit better.
0: So the waiter apparently claimed to be a medical professional, although no one could verify that.
1: Oh, well, that kind of matters. Are you a dermatologist? Like, what are your credentials? Do you just watch TikToks on this kind of thing?
0: Right, but my question is, would you appreciate the warning here? Like, with this guy saying, "Hey, you should get that checked out."
1: Yeah, I think I would appreciate it. I would freak out for like 6 hours until I went to the doctor, but I would appreciate it.
0: Right, yes. The rest of dinner is over. I'm in the bathroom. I'm taking pictures of my arm, 12 different angles, putting it on ChatGPT.
1: Zooming into every single pore, like, what's wrong with this one?
0: Yeah, but imagine the waiter says nothing and later it turns out to be serious.
1: Yeah, then you'd wish they'd spoken up. But it's just still awkward, though.
0: Well, that's why people online are calling this the most wholesome, unsolicited advice ever.
1: Yeah, I get that. It's invasive, but it's good intentions. Like, would you, if you had this expertise, is it something you would do?
0: The napkin was probably the way I would go about it. If I felt like it was something, you know, if I was training to be a dermatologist, if I was in school for that, the napkin's the best way to do it.
1: Yeah, definitely better than announcing at the table. Could you imagine?
0: Before I bring your dessert, sir, that mole looks a little aggressive.
1: No, absolutely not.
0: Yeah. Pointing it out while the wife and baby are sitting there. I mean, I think it was respectful, right?
1: Yeah, I think the private note's respectful. He didn't embarrass the guy. He just gave him information and let him decide what to do.
0: But do you think the compliment about the wife and baby was necessary?
1: Yeah, because it lightens the mood. Otherwise, the note is just kind of ruins your whole night.
0: It's like possible medical emergency here, but beautiful family.
1: Exactly. It's emotional customer service. It's great.
0: So here's the question. Would you want a stranger to tell you if they notice something concerning on your body?
1: Me? Yes. 100%. Because I'm already, what is it called? A hypochondriac?
0: Yes, you are.
1: But
0: yeah.
1: I would want them to do it quietly and like respectfully. I think he did.
0: I think I would want to know too.
1: Yeah. You would want to know. And then you would ask 11 people if they think the waiter was right. You wouldn't care that he said it out loud. You'd be going around, "Hey, do you think this mole is okay?"
0: But I wouldn't need a full panel.
1: Yeah. By the time you got home, you already have a dermatologist appointment booked, or your mom would have it booked for you.
0: Exactly. Either way, it's a good reminder that sometimes a stranger noticing something small could make a huge difference for you.
1: Crazy.

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1: Marvel Studios has found their new Black Panther. It is British actor David Johnson. If you look him up, you'll recognize his face. He's known for his roles in Industry and Alien Romulus, and he will take on the role of T'Challa's son in Black Panther 3. Director Ryan Coogler, who I love, announced the casting at Comic-Con on Saturday with David Johnson joining the stage alongside the other returning cast members. And the third film, is set to hit theaters December 15th, 2028.
0: I didn't realize you were such a fan of Ryan Coogler.
1: What, I love Ryan Coogler.
0: What is he? Name another Ryan Coogler movie.
1: Sinners.
0: Oh, okay. That was a pretty big one.
1: There's quite a few, actually. But Black Panther was some of his big ones, and then he's had smaller ones to start with.
0: But. All right. Well, learn something new about you every day.
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0: drop dead. Top 104.9, Twiggins and Allie back with another Ghosted. We're going to help someone find out what went wrong on their date. Today we've got Derek on the line. Derek, you feeling a little heartbroken today?
1: Just a little bit. I kind of got ghosted, man. I got ghosted. And I want to know why. Yeah. I met this girl, Elizabeth, and she was awesome. Like, you know, really cool. We hit it off. And I think everything went great. And all of a sudden, I just stopped hearing from her. And that was it.
2: Wow. That's sad. I can feel the pain in your voice.
0: Yeah, it sucks. You get a couple of dates into it, you get hooked, and, you know, they disappear on you.
1: Yeah, it sucks.
0: All right, well, let's call her when we come back and see if we can get some answers for you, Derek. Hang on one second. It's Hot 104.9.

0: All right, it's Ghosted on Hot 104.9. Today we've got Derek, who went on a couple of dates with a girl named Elizabeth. This is a very familiar story that we hear all the time. A couple of dates in, and then nothing. He was ghosted.
1: Yeah, and he was really sad about it, too, so we want to find out why.
0: Let's see if we can get Elizabeth on the line right now and get some clarity for Derek.
2: Hello?
0: Hey, can I speak to Elizabeth, please?
2: Yeah, who's this?
0: Hey, Elizabeth, Twiggins and Allie here. 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
2: Hi. What is this about?
0: Well, listen, we have a feature on our show called Ghosted where we try to help people out.
2: Okay.
0: So we try to find out why people disappear in relationships. And we've got Derek on the phone right now, and we want to know why you disappeared from his life. He's been wondering what happened after two or three great dates. Can you tell us? Is that something you would want to share with us?
1: We're very curious.
2: I guess we had good dates. He didn't do anything wrong. It's just that he has a cat, and I'm very much a dog person, and I just think people who have cats are weird.
0: Yeah.
1: Oh.
0: I mean, look, I feel that kind of. I'll hear you out.
1: What?
0: I'll hear you out.
2: They are. I mean, this is like a known fact. So I just. Yeah, the cat thing was just like a huge turnoff for me.
3: All right, I know I was probably supposed to be quiet during this part. I don't know, but I got to jump in here. I'm sorry. Like, Elizabeth, are you serious? Like, you stop talking to me because I have a cat? Come on.
2: I mean, we were dating, so I'm not going to, like, date somebody with a cat.
1: Wow.
3: But I don't understand. Why not? What's wrong with having a cat?
2: I think it's pretty obvious what's wrong. Like, cat people are weird, especially dudes with a cat is really weird. And I'm a dog person, so, like, they're not going to get along. And, like, I need, you know, I want to be with someone that, you know, my dog gets along with.
3: You mentioned especially a guy having a cat. Do you know how masculine it is to have a cat? Are you serious? Cats are literally the king of the jungle. You know that, right? Like, we're the king.
0: Maybe not those cats.
2: I mean, if that's what you want to tell yourself, I totally get that.
3: Come on.
2: You called me. I'm just being honest. Like, I want to know the truth. That's why. I mean, I'm just not. Like, at least I didn't waste your time.
1: I mean, yeah.
3: I get it. I'm just very confused that having a cat being on your list of things from a guy.
2: I think it's on a lot of people's list. They're just not honest about it.
0: It's on my list.
3: Oh, wow.
2: Especially dog people, and any dog person will totally get why I feel this way.
0: I agree.
3: I don't know about that. I know dog people, and they don't feel like that.
2: Yeah, because they're not going to tell you to your face.
3: Oh man, this is crazy.
2: When you have a dog, you can't go back. So you should get a dog one day.
0: Should get a dog.
3: No, I'm not against having a dog. If I get a dog, I'm still going to have a cat. Like.
2: They're not going to get along. That's the point.
1: Let's go.
3: And Jerry or any kind of cartoon, that doesn't mean that they won't get along. You have cats that get along with dogs all the time. Stop. I can't agree with that. No.
2: I'm just being honest. You called me. I'm giving you the respect of telling you that is the truth. And I actually have to go, but good luck with the cat.
0: Okay.
1: Wow.
0: Hello?
3: Okay. That's brutal.
0: Yeah.
1: That's like, crazy.
3: To stop dating somebody because of a cat is diabolical to me, man.
1: I'd agree.
3: If I'm checking off all these other boxes, I'm a gentleman, I treat you right, I do all these things, and then you're like, oh, you have a cat, so, eh. And she said, good luck with me and the cat. I say good luck with her in the dating world, man. Good luck. It's a jungle out there.
1: It's a jungle out there. Look, here's my thing. Okay, I would understand her opinion if he had, like, 10 cats. But he has one cat. Like, he just has a cat as a pet. I don't think there's anything wrong with that.
0: I have friends that I will not go to their house because they have cats.
1: Cats or cat?
0: Any.
1: Like, do they have four cats?
0: If there's a cat around, like, if it's, like, kept up.

0: in a room, that's fine. I'm allergic to cats. I don't like cats.
1: Allergic to cats too. I'm definitely a dog person, but I'm not going to quit dating someone because they have one singular cat.
0: Cats make your house smell weird too.
1: They do. But so do dogs.
0: Nah, not, you can bathe a dog. It's real. Have you ever tried to bathe a cat? Not easy. Not easy to do.
1: Oh, my. So
0: I'm on her side with this. I don't know if I'd blow up a whole relationship for it.
1: Right.
0: But
1: that's
0: I've never had that happen to me. So good luck to you, Derek, and good luck to you, Elizabeth. And we hope that you both find people that are mutually in.

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1: 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Thank you to all the first responders who put their lives in danger to help us when my brothers and sisters need them. 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
2: Hi, it's Olivia Munn with my shelter pets, Frankie and Chance. Say hi, guys. When I adopted them, I discovered that they both have incredible personalities. Chance's sole purpose in life is to love and to be loved. Frankie is a little bit of a scoundrel and always entertaining.

Things that I've got. It's not 104.9. That's going to wrap things up for us on this Monday. Coming up tomorrow, starting at 3 o'clock, we've got another brand new show for you. We're going to have Am I the Jerk, your weird news roundup, your hot takes, and more. We hope to have you back and listening then.

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